The Rhapsody on Cuban Airs by Ernesto Lecuona. Tomas Tirino on the piano with the Polish Radio Symphony. Before that,

Composer of the Week. Every week, I throw the spotlight on a different composer, and at around about this time, just after 8 o'clock, we have a listen to some of their music, I tell you about their lives, and we get to know them just a little bit better. This week, French composer Emmanuel Chabrier. Now, when we left Chabrier yesterday, he was 39 years old. In the late 19th century now, he had finally given up the civil service to become a full-time composer after 19 years working as a lawyer. Now, he was also married by this time to one Marie-Alice Desjean, with whom he had three sons. Now, aside from his charming character pieces, Chabrier had also made a stab at serious opera. But Gwendolyn, with a libretto by French Wagnerian Catul Mendes, failed to take off. Theater directors weren't interested. Chabrier took his dashed hopes and made a complete about-face, turning to light comic opera. Le Roi Malgré Lui seems to demonstrate a better affinity with Chabrier's essential character, which was good-natured, witty, and playful. And it might have been a huge success were it not for the fire that ravaged the opera comique after its third performance. Bad luck. Meanwhile, another work of Chabrier's was making the rounds and spreading his name, España, originally for solo piano. This, like the Des Pièces Pittoresques, would be orchestrated by the composer, and here it is.

Andrew Davis leading the TSO in España from 1883 by our composer of the week, a 42-year-old Emmanuel Chabrier. There's an account of Chabrier himself performing this piece in its original solo piano version. And the story comes from the wife of his friend, the painter Renoir. Now, she wrote, "One day Chabrier came and he played his España for me. It sounded as if a hurricane had been let loose. He pounded and pounded the keyboard. Now, the street was full of people, and they were listening, fascinated. When Chabrier reached the last crashing chords, I swore to myself I would never touch that piano again. Besides, Chabrier had broken several strings and put the piano out of action." Now, this is not the portrait of a genteel musician of old. Such stereotypes are usually misplaced anyway. But we can imagine that a composer with a much edgier reputation might have been drawn to this character, someone such as Igor Stravinsky, whose Petrushka shows direct influence from Chabrier.

0: John Kimura Parker with the Russian Dance from the ballet Petrushka by Igor Stravinsky, one of the many composers inspired by our composer of the week, Emmanuel Chabrier. Well, we will continue getting to know Chabrier tomorrow just after 8 o'clock. A Little Night Music continues with Sacred Music by Mozart.
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Elena Garancha singing the music of Mozart, the Laudate Dominum, and she was joined by the German Radio Philharmonic. 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Our next music is by Vivaldi, and I was so taken by this movement from his Concerto for Soprano, Recorder, and Strings in E minor. Vivaldi, for me, so often associated with being quite hyper, very lively, very quick, clipped, rhythmic. This is a completely different atmosphere.

0: Chamber music by Friedrich Kuhlau, the opening movement from the trio Opus 119 for flute, bassoon, and keyboard. We heard Gene Backstresser, David Carroll, and Andrew Davis. Before that, Vincent Luzze on soprano recorder with Arion Baroque playing Vivaldi, very heavy larghetto movement from the concerto for strings and soprano recorder in E minor. You are listening to A Little Night Music. I'm Kathleen Kajioka. We'll hear some music from Spain and France after this.
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Music by Francisco Tárrega. That was Recuerdos de la Alhambra, played by violinist Rachel Barton Pine from her album Capricho Latino, where she plays a whole lot of music originally for guitar, transcribed for the violin. Our next music was originally for solo piano and was transcribed very beautifully for orchestra by Percy Grainger. The piece itself by Claude Debussy, inspired by Javanese gamelan that he saw at the World's Fair. A bit of musical cross-fertilization here. This is Pagodas, played by the London Symphony Orchestra.

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The Polonaise and Double from the Orchestral Suite No. 2 in B minor by Bach on the New Classical FM. That was played by the Academy for Alte Musik Berlin. Before that, the London Symphony Orchestra under Jeffrey Simon with Percy Grainger's orchestrated version of Pagodas by Claude Debussy. You are listening to A Little Night Music. I'm Kathleen Kajioka. Very happy to settle into our next piece of music, which is by Sergei Rachmaninoff. The 11-minute opening movement of the Piano Concerto No. 2 in C minor for what is sure to be one of the recordings of the ages, the incredible Daniel Trifonov with the Philadelphia Orchestra under Yannick Nézet-Séguin.

0: Prokofiev on the New Classical FM. That was the second movement from the Sonata in D, Opus 94 for flute and piano. That was played by James Galway and Marta Argerich. And that was following music by Prokofiev's fellow Russian, Sergei Rachmaninoff. The opening movement, the Moderato from the Piano Concerto No. 2 in C minor, featuring soloist extraordinaire Daniel Trifonov with the Philadelphia Orchestra. You're listening to A Little Night Music. I'm Kathleen Kajioka. Guitarist John Williams is coming up, and then we'll hear some Mendelssohn. Stay tuned.
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That was the Andante Sostenuto from the Sonata in A Minor on the New Classical FM. 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Felix Mendelssohn had a gift, among other things, but particularly for depicting the otherworldly and the mischievous side of the otherworldly. It shows up a lot in his music. In some of his string quartets, there are movements that are like that. Most directly, though, on display in his teenage masterpiece, his music for A Midsummer Night's Dream, depicting, of course, the fairy world in the forest. Here is the Scherzo.

0: Cellist Julie Turovsky and I Musici di Montréal with Requiebros, music by Gaspar Casado. Before that, the Montreal Symphony Orchestra with the Scherzo from A Midsummer Night's Dream, music by Felix Mendelssohn. You are listening to A Little Night Music. I'm Kathleen Kajioka. We've got more to come. We will dream with Hector Berlioz right after this.
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Pianist Michael O'Rourke with the Scottish Rondo by Irish composer John Field on the New Classical FM. Hector Berlioz is best known for his Symphonie Fantastique, which was an opium trip-inspired symphonic piece of storytelling all about this kind of dream-slash-nightmare of an artist, fictitious, apparently kind of autobiographical, though, to an extent, fixated on a woman totally in love, experiencing the joy, the heartache, the jealousy, the horror of execution, witches dancing, by the end, the beloved now dancing on his grave in glee. It's quite trippy and fantastic, as the name suggests, Symphonie Fantastique. And it all starts here, the opening movement, Rêverie Passion, or Dreams and Passions. Here's the Rotterdam Philharmonic.

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We've got Respighi up next, his Ancient Airs and Dances Suite number 3.

0: 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You're listening to A Little Night Music, where it is almost time for tonight's pick from the Kajioka Collection. That's coming right up after this.
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Amorous Sighs for the Princess Dulcinea. That was from the Burlesque de Quichotte, Telemann's Overture Suite inspired by the story of Don Quixote. That was played by my group Ensemble Mask. You're listening to A Little Night Music. I'm Kathleen Kajioka. Time for tonight's pick from the Kajioka Collection. This is where I draw from particular favorite composers, performers, repertoire. Tonight, something atmospheric, something contemporary. This is music by François Couturier called Nuit Blanche. I'm not sure how much of this is improvisation. I think a bunch of it is, but a nice atmosphere set by the piano and then rhapsodic stylings on cello, accordion, and clarinet by the Turovsky Quartet.

0: Tonight's pick from the Kajioka collection, that was the Turovsky Quartet with Nuit Blanche by François Couturier. You are listening to A Little Night Music. I'm Kathleen Kajioka. When we come back, we will hear some Rachmaninoff of sorts right after this.
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Marc-André Hamelin playing some music that was a favorite of Rachmaninoff's father, and so Rachmaninoff arranged it for solo piano, a polka by Franz Baer. And that brings us to the end of this edition of A Little Night Music. I'm Kathleen Kajioka. Thank you so much for joining me. Stay with us now. Nocturne is next, hosted by Marilyn Lightstone, right here on the new Classical FM. Beautiful music for a crazy world.

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And a very good evening to you. I'm Marilyn Lightstone, and I'm your host here at Nocturne from the New Classical 96.3 FM, where we're going to kick off tonight's show in a blaze of passion, with one romance following another. First up is the love theme from the Romeo and Juliet fantasy overture of Tchaikovsky, with Herbert von Karajan helming the Vienna Philharmonic. It makes me smile to think that, oh, a long time ago, as they say in the fairy tales, it was one of my audition pieces for the National Theatre School of Canada, Juliet's speech, that is, from Shakespeare, in which she said, "Oh, gallop apace, you fiery-footed steeds, towards Phoebus' lodging. Such a wagoner as Phaeton would whip you to the west and bring in cloudy night immediately." It seems like a million years ago. It seems like yesterday. Come, gentle night. Come, loving black-browed night. Give me my Romeo.

That, dear listener, was from two sketches by Adam Karse, a Northern song, David Lloyd-Jones conducting the Northern Sinfonia, which followed some beautiful Haydn, Franz Joseph's Symphony No. 85 in B-flat, La Reine, the Queen, the Romance. That, in turn, was preceded by Peter Tchaikovsky's love theme from his Romeo and Juliet overture, Herbert von Karajan helming his usual bunch, the Vienna Philharmonic. Karajan, whose dates are 1908 to 1989, enjoyed a fabled conducting career, so much so that even his Nazi party membership eventually proved no obstacle to future glories. A little sidebar here. It seems that Karajan played an important role in the development of the original compact disc digital audio format, championing this new consumer playback technology with great enthusiasm and lending all of his prestige to it. He was actually at the first press conference announcing the format, which was originally engineered to have a 60-minute capacity, and it was then enlarged to 74. There's a story that was due to Karajan's insistence that it have sufficient capacity to contain Beethoven's Ninth Symphony on a single disc. Just to keep things straight, however, this story has never been verified. I'm Marilyn Lightstone, and I thank you so much for tuning us in here at Nocturne from the New Classical 96.3 FM. This is a verse from a poem by Ayappa Panikkar, translated from the Malayalam language. And I just love the title, which is How Well I Have Forgotten. And I have forgotten you, all memories of you, too. The street lamps that burn like moonlight, the rings of mosquitoes dancing around them, the night, the darkness of the night, its sumptuousness, the gutters with the slimy flow, the snake creeping on the road at midnight, the thousand lines on its belly. None of these linger in my memory now. Oh, sure, Ayappa. Here's another invocation to things that are past and gone. Oh, doux printemps d'autrefois. Oh, the gentle springs of yesteryear. From Jules Massenet's Elegie, the great violinist Joshua Bell, accompanied by the Academy of St. Martin in the Fields, conducted by Craig Leon.

Oh, we so love Max Brook here on Nocturne, as you know. He was an unabashed romantic, and sometimes that's exactly what the soul needs. That was the adagio from his In Memoriam, Opus 65, Salvatore Accardo on violin, Kurt Masur and the Gewandhaus Orchestra, Leipzig. Before which we had At Dawning by Charles Wakefield Cadman, Roger Wagner conducting his chorale. First up in the trio, violinist Joshua Bell, accompanied by the Academy of St. Martin in the Fields under Craig Leon. His music, Jules Mesny's Au doux printemps d'autrefois. The wonderful springs gone by. Here's a snippet of Joshua Bell trivia that I find quite adorable. Bell got his first music lessons when he was 4 years old in Bloomington, Indiana. His parents, who were both psychologists, decided formal training might be a good idea after they saw that their son had strung rubber bands across his dresser drawers and was replicating classical tunes by ear, moving drawers in and out to vary the pitch. 4 years old, dear listener. Okay, email time. mlightstone@classical963fm.com. I'm always delighted to hear from you, and I always answer. This is a Tamil poem written by Kamilar. He is from those mountains where the little black-faced monkey playing in the sun rolls the wild peacock's eggs on the rocks. Yes, his love is always good, as you say, my friend, but only for those strong enough to bear it, who will not cry their eyes out or think anything of it when he leaves. Here are flautist Nora Schulman and harpist Judy Lohman to perform Solveig Song from Edvard Grieg's Peer Gynt.

0: The Adagio from the Grand Septet in E-flat, Opus 62, by Konradin Kreutzer, performed by the Consortium Classicum. It was delicious, wasn't it? That followed Solveig's Song from Peer Gynt, That Wonderful Thing, by Edvard Grieg. I'm Marilyn Lightstone, and we've got a short break coming up here at Nocturne from the New Classical 96.3 FM, the solo break in our program, after which we'll return with our number two of the music you love. To take us there, we're going to have A Prayer for a Pilot, written by Cecil Roberts, which I think will be meaningful to anyone who has set foot in a plane. Lord of sea and earth and air, listen to the pilot's prayer. Send him wind that's steady and strong. Grant that his engine sings the song, a flawless tone, by which he knows it shall not fail him where he goes. Landing, gliding, in curve, half roll. Grant him, O Lord, a full control, that he may learn in heights of heaven the rapture altitude has given, that he shall know the joy they feel who ride thy realms on birds of steel. Stay tuned. We'll be back before the devil knows we're gone.
1: 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Better jobs don't just fall out of the sky. 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

Well, hello again. I'm Marilyn Lightstone, and you are many times welcome to hour number two of Nocturne from the New Classical 96.3 FM. That was Quam Pulchra Es, How Beautiful You Are, written by Nicolas Gombert, whose dates are more or less 1495 to 1560. To sing it, we had the Stile Antico. Bringing us back from the break, Bill Douglas's Begin, Sweet World, with Richard Stoltzman on clarinet, while the composer himself handled the keyboards. This poem, well, it's sort of a poem, was written by David Ignatieff, and it's called That's the Sum of It. I think it's rather brilliant. I don't know which to mourn. Both have died on me, my wife and my car. I feel strongly about my car, but I am also affected by my wife. Without my car, I can't leave the house to keep myself from being alone. My wife gave me two children, both of whom, of course, no longer live with us, as was to be expected, as we in our youth left our parents behind. With my car, I could visit my children, when they are not too busy. Before she died, my wife urged me to find another woman. It's advice I'd like to take up, but not without a car. Without a car, I cannot find myself.

another woman. That's the sum of it. Let's have some Claude Debussy. From his Prelude, Book 1, Les sons et les parfums tournent dans l'air du soir. Sounds and perfumes on the night air. Nelson Freire at the piano.

and yet another romance to gladden our hearts. Romance, this one by Anton Rubinstein. The Andante con moto, performed for us by the Bekova sisters. This is what Rubinstein said about himself. Russians call me German, Germans call me Russian. Jews call me a Christian, Christians a Jew. Pianists call me a composer, composers call me a pianist. The classicists think me a futurist, and the futurists call me a reactionary. My conclusion is that I am neither fish nor fowl, a pitiful individual. The same pitiful individual who could rightly claim to be the father of Russian music, because prior to Rubinstein and his royal patroness, the Grand Duchess Elena Pavlovna, sister to Tsar Nicholas I, creating the Russian Music Society, which was the forerunner of the St. Petersburg Conservatory, which he founded, and for which he chose most of the faculty. Before then, anyone wishing to study musical theory was obliged either to study with a foreigner or to pack up and get themselves to Germany. We tend to think that Russian classical music has deep roots. That's not really the case. It was Rubinstein in 1857 who made it all happen. The Rubinstein followed Tommaso Albinoni's Adagio for Strings, Charles Rosecrans conducting the Royal Philharmonic Orchestra. I'm Marilyn Lightstone, and you're tuned into Nocturne from the New Classical 96.3 FM. I thank you for that. It's just great to have you with us. Coming up next, a traditional Yiddish lullaby, sung for us by the ineffable Netanya Davrat.

Antonin Dvorak's Symphony No. 7 in D minor, the Poco Adagio, dear listener, with Maris Janssens conducting the Oslo Philharmonic Orchestra, preceded by an encore from Max Bruch. Salvatore Accardo gave us the Adagio from his Violin Concerto No. 1 in G minor. Kurt Mazur conducting the Good Folk of the Gewandhaus Orchestra, Leipzig. First up in the set, Netanya Davrat's beautiful Yiddish lullaby. And we're done. It's the time to say thank you to all of our faithful listeners and to let you know that we'll be here every night at 11 into the foreseeable future, and we're hoping that you'll join us. 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If they're classical music lovers, they'll thank you for it, I promise. Before I slip away into the night, here's a little musical something from Charles Stewart Calverley. I cannot sing the old songs now. It is not that I deem them low. 'Tis that I can't remember how they go. In the Still of the Night, coming up next on the New Classical 96.3 FM. Until we meet again, I'm Marilyn Lightstone.

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1: Does it feel to you like AI is taking over? 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

0: This summer, he'll enjoy his first canoe ride, and she'll perfect the art of roasting a marshmallow. 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

0: Good morning and welcome to Classical Mornings on the new Classical FM. It's Friday, July 24th, and I'm Jean Stillwell. I'm so glad you could join me this morning. We have 4 hours of beautiful music ahead, along with Breakfast Brew with Bach, Match the Mezzo, the Arts Update, and our big piece to round out the morning. First, let's get you ready for the day with traffic and the news. Here are Lisa Edwards and Jeremy Logan.
1: The westbound Rutherford ramp to the southbound 427. We've got a closure for a stalled transport. And keep in mind, Kennedy south of Steeles at Passmore, the intersection blocked with a collision. A little bit of overnight construction to remind you of. The westbound 401 Express at Warden, two left lanes blocked. Collectors through Leslie, right lane construction. Eastbound 401 Collectors at Mavis, two left lanes also blocked. Now's the time to stock up for your job site at the Home Depot. Milwaukee Mega Month is on now, plus lowered prices on insulation, flooring, and more. I'm Lisa Edwards with traffic on the new Classical FM.
2: Good morning. I'm Jeremy Logan with your 6 o'clock news on the new Classical FM. It'll be mostly sunny for your Friday, July 24th, with a high of 27 degrees. Right now, it's 16 degrees Celsius in Toronto. In the news, Prime Minister Mark Carney admits he did not clearly explain the toll-sharing agreement tied to the Gordie Howe International Bridge. Canada will give the United States half of net toll revenue for 15 years, while a separate Michigan agreement takes effect only after construction debt is repaid. Opposition parties accuse Carney of misleading Canadians and are seeking a parliamentary investigation into the deal. Speaking in Charlottetown yesterday, the PM said he could have done better.
3: Could I have explained it better on a Sunday morning at Stampede? Yeah, with a cowboy hat on? Yes, I could have explained it better. I explained it better in London, Ontario, at GDLS, but I appreciate the opportunity.
2: The bridge, which Canadian taxpayers shelled out some $6.4 billion for, is scheduled to open Monday, following a Canada-only ceremony today in Windsor amid worsening trade tensions with Washington. Meanwhile, Prime Minister Mark Carney says Canada is considering a full range of responses if no deal is reached before the U.S. imposes planned 50% tariffs on certain Canadian goods next month. Carney declined to reveal specific retaliatory measures, but says intensified engagement with U.S. trade officials could still produce a broad agreement before the August 19th deadline. Washington says the threatened tariffs respond to Canadian restrictions involving U.S. liquor, dairy supply management, and vehicle quotas. Ontario Premier Doug Ford and British Columbia Premier David Eby have supported using provincial exports, including energy, to pressure the U.S. into a fairer trade deal. But Alberta Premier Danielle Smith is warning the U.S. could cut off oil and natural gas exports to Ontario and Quebec if Canada got into a skirmish over energy. Well, there is exciting news on the Alzheimer's treatment front. Canada's drug agency is now recommending funding for a breakthrough drug called lecanemab after initially taking the opposite stance in February over concerns about effectiveness, cost, and potential side effects.
4: Why was a reversal? Well, the experts and our National Dementia Research Organization, we felt that the statistical analysis they based this on and the analysis of benefit was incorrect, and that there is sufficient benefit that for some patients this should be considered. So I don't want to raise the expectations that this is a panacea. It's not a home run. It's not a cure for Alzheimer's disease. But it is progress, and we want that progress to be available in Canada to the patients who will benefit.
2: 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On the global markets, Asian stocks are in negative territory, European shares are on the rise, U.S. futures slightly lower. The Canadian dollar is trading at 71.1 cents U.S. Canadian tennis player Leila Fernandez is trying to regain her form as the tennis calendar shifts to the hard court season. The 23-year-old from Laval, Quebec, has won 5 career WTA titles, but owns an underwhelming 12-19 record this season. Fernandez says she's got her strength back and is good to go.
5: For myself, I actually feel a lot better now that I'm back home, started training, took a couple of days off, and you know, just feeling physically ready, mentally prepared too for the hardcore swing that's coming.
2: Fernandez will defend her title at the D.C. Open in Washington next week before playing at the National Bank Open here in Toronto in early August. Speaking of sports, the Toronto Blue Jays beat the visiting Tampa Bay Rays 3-1 to avoid a four-game sweep and snap a four-game losing streak. The Jays are in Beantown tonight to open a three-gamer against the Red Sox. First pitch at 7:15. And it was visiting AFC Toronto with a 2-0 win over the Montreal Roses in Northern Super League action. Next up, AFC Toronto hosts the Calgary Wild Tuesday. On the men's side, Toronto FC visits DC United tomorrow night. Taking a look at your Classical FM weather forecast, it'll be mostly sunny for your Friday, July 24th, with a high of 27 degrees. Partly cloudy with showers tonight, a low of 18. Tomorrow, a mix of sun and cloud with a chance of showers, the risk of a storm, a high of 28. Currently it is 16 degrees Celsius in Toronto, 13 in Cobourg, 14 degrees in Collingwood. I'm Jeremy Logan. 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

Welcome to Classical Mornings on the new Classical FM. I'm Jean Stillwell, and I'm so glad you could join me this morning. Coming up at 6:30, it's Match the Mezzo. The Lottomax jackpot's an estimated $25 million, plus 25 prizes of $100,000. All you have to do is guess the missing word in a familiar phrase, and you could win a $100 Lottomax voucher. But first, it's time for your breakfast brew with Bach. We begin this morning with one of Bach's most beloved melodies, the air from his Orchestral Suite No. 3 in D major, performed by Tafelmusik under the direction of Jean Lehmann. It follows beautifully from the intimacy of Goldberg variations. In Variation 19, Bach seems to draw us in with quiet grace, inviting us to listen a little more closely. The air continues that feeling, unfolding in long, unhurried phrases that encourage us to slow down, take a deep breath, and ease into the day. Today's breakfast brew features beans from Peru, from the Cajamarca in the district of San Jose de Lourdes. The producer is Silvestre Llanos, and the coffee is grown at an altitude of 1,750 meters, just in case you were wondering, before being washed to bring out its bright, clear character. In the cup, it opens with the flavor of ripe nectarine, followed by layers of fig, red grape, and black plum. A gentle brown sugar sweetness lingers in the finish, making it a rich, satisfying companion to Bach's timeless air from the Orchestral Suite No. 3.

0: Wonderful music by Antonio Rossetti, The Romance from the Clarinet Concerto No. 2 in E-flat major, with Dieter Klocker playing the clarinet, SWR Sinfonieorchester Baden-Baden und Freiburg, conducted by Holger Schröter-Seebeck. It is 6:19 on Classical Mornings. We've got some music by Claude Debussy on the way, the Petite Suite, the Cortège from that, with the Quebec Symphony Orchestra and Yoav Talmi conducting. But first, a traffic update.
1: The westbound Rutherford ramp to the southbound 427 is closed. We've got a stalled transport removal in place. Keep it in mind. Kennedy south of Steeles at Passmore. The intersection blocked for a collision. And keep in mind, a little bit of construction still to watch for on the westbound 401 and the collectors at Leslie. Right lane restriction. You're expressed through Dufferin. Right lane maintenance and eastbound on the 401. Here, collectors at Victoria Park. Two left lanes remain blocked. 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I'm Lisa Edwards with traffic on the New Classical FM.
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And now we're going to have music by Joseph Haydn. It's a long one. Symphony No. 100 in G, the Military Symphony. We're going to hear the opening movement with the Chamber Orchestra of Europe, conducted by Claudio Abbado.

Joseph Haydn's Military Symphony No. 100 in G major. We heard the opening movement with the Chamber Orchestra of Europe conducted by Claudio Abbado. It's 6:37 on Classical Mornings. I'm your host, Jean Stillwell, and it is time to take a caller to play Match the Mezzo. The Lottomax jackpot's an estimated $25 million, plus the 25 $100,000 prizes. All you have to do is guess what word I leave out of a phrase, and you'll get a $100 Lottomax voucher. Give us a call at 416-507-9894 during this music by Agustin Barrios, Las Abejas, the Bees, with Carlos Barbosa Lima playing the guitar.

0: Fabulous playing there by Carlos Barbosa Lima playing the guitar. That was music by Augustin Barrios, Las Abejas, The Bees. It is 6:40 now on Classical Mornings, where we are playing Match the Mezzo. With us on the phone this morning is Jesse in Toronto. Good morning, Jesse.
1: Good morning, Jean. How are you today?
0: Terrific. How are you?
1: I'm doing great, thank you.
0: Great. Got plans for the weekend, Jesse?
1: Probably go swimming if it warms up and go for some nice long walks.
0: Oh, I love it. Me too. That's what I'm going to do too. Jesse, are you all set to play Match the Mezzo?
1: Yes, I'm ready, Jean.
0: Okay. The word to match is getaway. Please choose from one of these three options. Blank getaway. Is it weekend getaway, romantic, or island getaway?
1: The weekend is tomorrow, so I'll go with weekend.
0: You'd be absolutely right, Jesse. Well done.
1: Well,
0: this
1: great.
0: Means
1: yay.
0: You've, yay for you. Bravo, bravo, bravo. Which means you've won a $100 Lotto Max Plus Encore voucher. What would you do if you won that the big prize, like $25 million plus $100,000? What would you do?
1: Oh, that would be really nice. Yeah,
0: wouldn't
1: I'd buy it? $12 million house, and I do a lot of traveling.
0: Oh, good for you. Do you have a dream destination, Jesse?
1: It's hard to pick. I probably do travel to quite a few different countries, but I think the first one would be Iceland.
0: Oh, I've never been. I'd love to go to Iceland. Kathleen Kajioka has family there, and she's been several times. I understand it's very beautiful.
1: Oh, that's right. I'd like to see the Northern Lights and, like, take a dip in the hot springs and see the mountains. That'd be really nice.
0: Jesse, you know how to live, eh?
1: Yes, that's right.
0: Good for you. Good for you. Well, congratulations, and have a wonderful weekend.
1: Okay, thanks. You too, Jean.
0: Okay, bye-bye, love.
1: Okay, bye for now.

0: Wonderful music there by Mozart. The string quartet in D minor. We heard the Andante section with the fabulous quartet. I love them, the Hagen Quartet. And now we're going to turn to Lisa with a traffic update. We also have some Georg Matthias Mohn music coming up. The cello concerto in G minor, the opening movement with Jan Wang, cellist, and Camerata Akademica des Salzburg, coming up to play for her. But first, that traffic update.
1: The 401 westbound collectors at Liverpool, debris in the right lane cleared away, but keep in mind westbound Rutherford ramp to the southbound 427 is still closed. Again, a stalled at transport. Kennedy south of Steeles at Passmore, the intersection still blocked with a collision. And again, just a reminder, a little bit of construction still on the go. According to MTO, the eastbound 401 collector ramp to Markham Road was closed at last check. 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I'm Lisa Edwards with traffic on the New Classical FM.
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0: Georg Matthias Mohn's Cello Concerto in G Minor, the opening movement, with Zhan Wang, wonderful cellist, and the Kammerata Akademika de Salzburg. We've got a traffic update coming up, and Jeremy Logan has the 7 o'clock news.
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2: The westbound Rutherford ramp to the south on 427 is closed to stall transport removal. Again, Kennedy south of Steeles at Passmore. The intersection still blocked with a collision. Moving along any of the rest of our highways across the board, everything filling in for a Friday morning, but not hearing of any other problems. Over 1,000 exotic birds and animals. 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
3: Good morning. 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Mostly sunny for your Friday, July 24th, with a high of 27 degrees. Right now, it is 13 degrees Celsius in Toronto. In the news, we begin in the Middle East, where American forces have carried out a 13th consecutive night of attacks on targets in Iran. And Iran may have targeted a U.S. ally in the region again, with air raid sirens going off in Bahrain this morning. President Trump told media outlet Axios he is considering, quote, a massive attack. Karen Hua reports.
4: Senior officials tell ABC News the options include strikes as large as Operation Epic Fury's opening days, possibly even bigger. After Iranian allied Houthis in Yemen struck two Saudi ships in the Red Sea, the president warning, if they do this again, major military punishment will be inflicted upon Iran and the Houthis.
3: Karen Hua reporting. Amid this, several explosions were heard near a military base hosting U.S. forces in the northern Iraqi city of Erbil this morning. The city is in the country's semi-autonomous Kurdish region. No word yet on any casualties or the cause of the explosions, and Iraqi and U.S. officials did not immediately comment. In other news, here in the city, a West End Toronto bar has lost its liquor license after an Ontario tribunal found its owner and manager repeatedly bought stolen alcohol and other goods from people linked to a nearby homeless encampment. The owner of Etobicoke's Southside Johnny's Bar and Grill argued they made the purchases to keep the peace after staff and customers were harassed and the property was repeatedly vandalized. The tribunal accepted that the harassment occurred, but ruled it did not excuse knowingly buying stolen goods, which they had apparently been doing repeatedly over the course of a year before they were caught in the spring of 2025. An appeal was dismissed, clearing the way for the Alcohol and Gaming Commission of Ontario to revoke Southside Johnny's license. In a post on social media, the bar said that it was temporarily closing for the next few weeks as it works behind the scenes on an exciting new chapter. Well, if you are focused on healthy aging, you might want to take in a show. I want-

0: New research out of Japan suggests regular cultural activities could help people age more slowly. A recent study in the Journal of Epidemiology and Community Health found adults over 50 who regularly attended movies, museums, concerts, theaters, or art galleries had biological ages about 3 years younger than those who rarely took part. Unlike chronological age, which measures how many trips you've taken around the sun, biological age can be influenced by factors like genetics, sleep, stress, diet, and environmental exposures. Researchers say one possible explanation for the difference in aging is that cultural activities strengthen social connections, encourage healthier lifestyle habits, and support better mental health. As well, a separate study in the United Kingdom found that creative hobbies like singing, dancing, painting, and drawing were also associated with slower biological aging, with the biggest benefits seen in those who participated every week. The study also hinted that mixing up arts and cultural activities appeared to be more beneficial than sticking with the same hobby over and over. On the global markets, Asian stocks are in negative territory. European shares are on the rise, while U.S. stock futures are mixed. The Canadian dollar is trading at 71 cents U.S. In sports, a sweep avoided, as the Blue Jays took the visiting Tampa Bay Rays 3-1 to close out their four-game series. The Jays are in Boston tonight in the first of three against the Red Sox. Game goes at 7:15. Elsewhere, Toronto's women's soccer team getting things done, visiting AFC Toronto, taking the Montreal Roses 2-0 in Northern Super League action. AFC Toronto gets the Calgary Wild Tuesday. As for the fellas, Toronto FC is in Washington tomorrow night to take on DC United. Taking a look at your Classical FM weather forecast, it'll be mostly sunny for your Friday, July 24th, with a high of 27 degrees. Partly cloudy with some showers tonight, a low of 18. Tomorrow, a mix of sun and cloud with a chance of showers, the risk of a storm, a high of 28. Currently, it is 13 degrees Celsius in Toronto, 12 in Cobourg, 14 degrees in Collingwood. I'm Jeremy Logan. 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

Wonderful music by Beethoven, the Violin Sonata in F Major, the Spring Sonata. And it was the Rondo section that we heard Duo Concertante was playing, and boy, are they ever great together. They make a beautiful sound, great hearing, beautiful lines, sensitive playing there. It is 7:13 on Classical Mornings. I'm your host, Jean Stillwell. Welcome to the 7 o'clock hour on New Classical Morning. Coming up at 7:30, it's a quiz of the Bumblebee with a mix of movie and classical music questions to get your brain buzzing. It's a chance to have a little fun, test your knowledge, and maybe even learn something new along the way. But first, we stay with the world of music for the screen. John Williams has given us some of the most memorable film scores ever written. And one of the most beloved is Yoda's theme from The Empire Strikes Back. It's music filled with warmth, wisdom, and a sense of quiet wonder. Here's the Skywalker Symphony Orchestra, conducted by John Williams.

0: Gorgeous, lush, peaceful music there by John Williams. Empire Strikes Back. That was Yoda's theme, with the Skywalker Symphony Orchestra and John Williams conducting. It's 7:17 on Classical Mornings. I'm your host, Jean Stillwell. We've got music by Francesco Gemignani coming up, the Concerto Grosso in C minor. We're going to hear the Allegro section with Tafel Music and Jean Lemon. But first, a traffic update.
1: The westbound 401 Express approaching the 404 DVP, a stall vehicle in the right lane in the process of being removed. QEW eastbound ramp to Bronte, a stall vehicle in the right lane. And good news, the westbound Rutherford ramp to the southbound 427 reopened. Kennedy south of Steeles at Passmore, the intersection blocked with a collision. 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I'm Lisa Edwards with traffic on the new Classical FM.
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Wow, wonderful music there by Francesco Gemignani, the Concerto Grosso in C minor. Number two, we heard the Allegro section with Tafel Music and Jean Lemon. 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And now we're going to turn to music by William Laws, Harp Consort No. 3 in G, with Les Voix Humaines and Maxine Islander playing the harp.

Renaissance music by William Laws, the Harp Consort, No. 3 in G, with Les Voix Humaines and Maxine Islander playing the harp. It is 7:28 on Classical Mornings. I'm your host, Jean Stillwell. Time to take a caller to play the Quiz of the Bumblebee at 416-507-9894 during this piece by John Ireland, the minuet from the Dowland Suite with the Guildhall String Ensemble, conducted by Robert Salter.

Isn't that lovely music by John Ireland? I so enjoy that. I hope you did too. The Minuet from the Dowland Suite with the Guildhall String Ensemble conducted by Robert Salter. It is 7:34 on Classical Mornings and we had no new callers today. But what I'm going to do is ask you 7 questions and give the answers so that you have something to play. Number 1. Francis Poulenc's improvisation number 15 pays tribute to which legendary French singer? Is it Juliette Gréco, Edith Piaf, or Dalida? Answer, Edith Piaf. Number 2. Which city was Edith Piaf most closely associated with? Paris, Lyon, or Marseille? Answer, Paris. Number 3. Francis Poulenc was from which country? France, Italy, or Spain? Answer, France. How many numbered symphonies did Ludwig van Beethoven compose? Was it 7, 9, or 12? 9 is the answer. Number 5. How many Star Wars saga films did John Williams score? Was it 6, 9, or 12? Answer, 9. Well done, Grace. Number 6. What color was Yoda's lightsaber? Was it blue, red, or green? Oh, Grace! Oh, green is right. Number 7. In the Star Wars films, Yoda was best known as what? A bounty hunter, a Jedi master, or a starship pilot? She's looking at me. Grace is filling in for Jeremy on the board today, and she's going, oh, come on, that's an obvious one. Jedi master. And oh, I'll give you 8. Which composer wrote the famous New World Symphony? Bedřich Smetana, Antonín Dvořák, or Jean Sibelius? What do you think, Grace? Stuck on that one, huh? Yes, Dvorak, brava. All right, there you go. I hope you enjoyed it. I hope that was entertaining for you. More great music is on the way. Do stay with us.

0: And that was the wonderful trumpet tune from Mozart's Exultate Jubilati with Johnny Cowell at the trumpet and the Toronto Symphony Orchestra. And before that, we had the fabulous Luigi Boccherini's Cello Concerto in B-flat major, the Rondo, with Yo-Yo Ma cellist and the Amsterdam Baroque Orchestra. Ton Koopman was conducting. And now we've got a traffic update. Oh, no, we don't. Pardon me, I've jumped ahead 15 minutes. We've got a traffic update in the meantime.
1: The 401 eastbound past the 427, a left lane collision, and DVP southbound approaching Eglinton. We've got a stall in the bus lane. Your 400 northbound approaching Major Mac, a right lane stall, and QE eastbound approaching Bronte. A couple of right lanes are taken out with a stall. Again, keep in mind, Kennedy south of Steeles at Passmore, the intersection still blocked with a collision. 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I'm Lisa Edwards with traffic on the New Classical FM.
2: I'm Alexa Petrenko, inviting you to join me this Sunday night at the Opera at 9. This week, we're taking a fantastic trip with no waiting around at airports to France's idyllic Auvergne region with its verdant pastures peopled with shepherds, surrounded by lakes and streams, hillsides and volcanic mountains. Joseph Canteloup's arrangements of local folk songs, his Chant d'Auvergne, capture the landscape in lush orchestral color, and soprano Karina Gauvin joins Rafi Armenian and the Canadian Chamber Orchestra to weave a lyrical spell. That's Canteloup's Chant d'Auvergne this Sunday night at the Opera at 9 from the New Classical FM. 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

0: fabulous orchestral movie music by John Williams, Hedwig's theme from Harry Potter, with the Cincinnati Pops Orchestra conducted by Eric Kunzel. Now we're going to turn to a traffic update, and Jeremy Logan has the 8 o'clock news.
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2: The westbound 401 ramp to the southbound 427. We've got a stalled vehicle currently sitting in the right lane. And keep in mind, DVP southbound approaching Eglinton, a stall in the bus lane. The QAW eastbound approaching Bronte, two right lanes are blocked with a stall. And keep in mind, a couple of other in-town issues to watch for this morning. Kennedy south of Steeles at Passmore, the intersection blocked, a collision here. And Finch east of the 427 is currently blocked with a police investigation. You're the Reason Sunnybrook targets tumors in real time and why a stroke is reversed in 10 minutes. Give today at you'retheReason.ca. I'm Lisa Edwards with traffic on the New Classical FM.
3: 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I'm Jeremy Logan with your 8 o'clock news on the New Classical FM. Mostly sunny for your Friday, July 24th, a high of 27 degrees. Right now, it is 16 degrees Celsius in Toronto. In the news, Prime Minister Mark Carney admits he did not clearly explain the toll-sharing agreement tied to the Gordie Howe International Bridge. Canada will give the United States half of net toll revenue for 15 years, while a separate Michigan agreement takes effect only after construction debt is repaid. Opposition parties accuse Carney of misleading Canadians and are seeking a parliamentary investigation into the deal. Speaking in Charlottetown yesterday, the PM said he could have done better.
4: Could I have explained it better on a Sunday morning at Stampede? Yeah, with a cowboy hat on? Yes, I couldn't explain it better. I explained it better in London, Ontario, at GDLS, but I appreciate the opportunity.
3: The bridge, which Canadian taxpayers shelled out some $6.4 billion for, is scheduled to open Monday following a Canada-only ceremony today in Windsor amid worsening trade tensions with Washington. Meantime, Prime Minister Mark Carney says Canada is considering a full range of responses if no deal is reached before the U.S. imposes planned 50% tariffs on certain Canadian goods next month. Carney declined to reveal specific retaliatory measures, but says intensified engagement with U.S. trade officials could still produce a broad agreement before the August 19th deadline. Washington says the threatened tariffs respond to Canadian restrictions involving U.S. liquor, dairy supply management, and vehicle quotas. Ontario Premier Doug Ford and British Columbia Premier David Eby have supported using provincial exports, including energy, to pressure the U.S. into a fairer trade deal. But Alberta Premier Danielle Smith is warning the U.S. could cut off oil and natural gas exports to Ontario and Quebec if Canada got into a skirmish over energy. Well, there is exciting news on the Alzheimer's treatment front. Canada's drug agency is now recommending funding for a breakthrough drug called lecanemab after initially taking the opposite stance in February over concerns about effectiveness, cost, and potential side effects.
5: Why was a reversal? Well, the experts and our National Dementia Research Organization, we felt that the statistical analysis they based this on and the analysis of benefit was incorrect, and that there is sufficient benefit that for some patients this should be considered. So I don't want to raise the expectations that this is a panacea. It's not a home run. It's not a cure for Alzheimer's disease. But it is progress, and we want that progress to be available in Canada to the patients who will benefit.
3: Listen for more on this with Dr. Howard Chertko, Scientific Director at Baycrest's Kimmel Family Center for Brain Health and Wellness, on the Zoomer Week in Review, tomorrow and Sunday at noon on our sister station, Zoomer Radio. On the global markets, Asian stocks are in negative territory, European shares are on the rise, U.S. stock futures are mixed. The Canadian dollar is trading at 71 cents U.S. Well, Canadian tennis player Leila Fernandez is trying to regain her form as the tennis calendar shifts to the hard court season. The 23-year-old from Laval, Quebec, has won 5 career WTA titles, but owns an underwhelming 12-19 record this season. Fernandez says she's got her strength back and is good to go.
6: For myself, I actually feel a lot better now that I'm back home, started training, took a couple of days off, and, you know, just feeling physically ready, mentally prepared too for the hard court swing that's coming.
3: Fernandez will defend her title at the D.C. Open in Washington next week before playing at the National Bank Open here in Toronto in early August. Speaking of sports, the Toronto Blue Jays beat the visiting Tampa Bay Rays 3-1 to avoid a four-game sweep and snap a four-game losing streak. The Jays are in Beantown tonight to open a three-gamer against the Red Sox. First pitch at 7:15. And it was visiting AFC Toronto with a 2-0 win over the Montreal Roses in Northern Super League action. Next up, AFC Toronto hosts the Calgary Wild Tuesday. On the men's side, Toronto FC visits DC United tomorrow night. Taking a look at your Classical FM weather forecast, mostly sunny for your Friday, July 24th, with a high of 27 degrees. It'll be partly cloudy with showers tonight, a low of 18. Tomorrow, a mix of sun and cloud with a chance of showers, the risk of a storm, a high of 28. Currently, it is 16 degrees Celsius in Toronto, 14 in Cobourg, and 15 degrees in Collingwood. I'm Jeremy Logan. 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

Exciting music there by Clément Doucet. Hungaria, fantasy foxtrot on themes of Liszt. And Alexandre Tarot was at the piano who he played that brilliantly. It is our third hour of Classical Mornings, and I'm Jean Stillwell. Coming up at 8:30, it's the Arts Update. We're going to head to the Alora Festival as it celebrates its final weekend, take a look at some fascinating summer programming at Toronto's Gardner Museum, and a little later, we'll have more wonderful music to brighten your Friday. But first, today marks the birthday of Swiss-born composer Ernest Bloch. He was born on this day in 1880. Bloch became one of the 20th century's most distinctive musical voices, drawing inspiration from his Jewish heritage to create music of remarkable emotional depth and spiritual power. Although he spent much of his career in the United States, his music has found audiences around the world, and works like Shlomo and From Jewish Life remain among his best-loved compositions. This is the opening movement from Jewish Life, simply called Prayer, with cellist Raphael Wallfisch and the pianist John York.

0: Composer Ernest Bloch, born on this day in 1880, a piece called From Jewish Life, we heard the prayer from that, with Raphael Walfisch, cellist, and John York at the piano. It's 8:14 on Classical Mornings. I'm your host, Jean Stillwell. We've got a traffic update.
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2: The 401 westbound ramp to the southbound 427, a stalled vehicle currently sitting in the right lane. And good news, eastbound on the 401 past Highway 427, left lane collision is gone. DVP southbound approaching Eglinton, we're still looking at a stalled vehicle sitting in the bus lane with extra backups off the 401. And QA eastbound approaching Bronte, a couple of right lanes are blocked with a stall. Just a reminder, Kennedy south of Steeles at Passmore, the intersection is blocked. We've got a collision there. And keep in mind, police activity along Finch east of the 427. Are you building a deck or new garden? 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I'm Lisa Edwards with traffic on the new Classical FM.
0: It's 8:15 on Classical Mornings. I'm your host, Jean Stillwell. Tommy Halleck's on the phone from Tom's Place. Good morning, Tom.
3: Jean, good morning. Thank you very kindly. At this time of the year is when I place most of my orders for next year's spring.
0: Okay.
3: I'm seeing great merchandise and I'm buying it all. you know, at Tom's Place, we know one thing. You can't sell from empty shelves.
0: No.
3: Now, for early fall, we are already receiving fabulous suits and sport jackets.
0: Mm, wonderful.
3: Gene, the store is full of fabulous merchandise, but we still have a lot of summer linen shirts,
0: yes,
3: casual pants. Mm-hmm. And all of that merchandise is deeply discounted. But at the same time, when the new arrivals are coming in, they're also on sale. So there's no better time than right now to buy merchandise that you can use right now or later on. And we truly have the best selection.

0: Tom's Place is much bigger than it sounds on the radio. You know, when I talk on the radio, talk is cheap. You know, I can say anything. But when you come into our store, you will truly recognize and realize that you're at a store that's been established for many years. The proper staff are in place. We have a great tailor shop, and we have great merchandise in all sizes. You know, in our store, we have suits, sport jackets, and trousers that will fit everybody because we have so many different brands, and all the brands fit differently. And we understand when you come to Tom's Place, we have to serve everybody. Thank you very much, Gene. It's always great to be on the air with you.
1: Likewise,
0: I'm keeping it nice and short. When I talk too much, it just doesn't make sense.
1: But it's entertaining, Tom.
0: Thank you.
1: Bye-bye. 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

First Waltz by Antonin Dvorak with Orchestre d'Auvergne and Jean-Jacques Cantereau conducting. 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And now we're going to turn to some music by Mendelssohn, a fabulous piano trio, number one in D minor. Hear the final movement with Itzhak Perlman, violinist, Yo-Yo Ma, cellist, and Emmanuel Axe at the piano. What a fabulous trio that is.

Wonderful music by Bedřich Smetana, Czech Dances number 1. We heard a polka number 2. And Francine Kay was at the piano to play. It's 8:36 now on Classical Mornings. I'm your host, Jean Stillwell. I've been thinking about taking a summer drive to one of Ontario's most beautiful villages. This is a part of our arts update. This is the final weekend of the Allura Festival. The festival wraps up its 47th season on Sunday after 3 weeks of outstanding music. Tonight, acclaimed American singer-songwriter and composer Gabriel Kahan joins the internationally renowned Allura Singers. Kahan is widely admired for music that moves effortlessly between the classical world, folk music, and contemporary song. And this concert brings those musical worlds together in a thoughtful and engaging program. Then on Sunday afternoon, the festival comes to a close with a very special collaboration as the Allura Singers welcome Edmonton's Procoro Canada. Two of Canada's leading professional choirs join forces for the season finale, closing another remarkable chapter in one of the country's premier summer music festivals. And if you're looking for something a little different to do closer to home, the Gardner Museum has plenty to offer this summer. Canada's only museum devoted entirely to ceramic art is presenting its International Ceramic Art Fair through August 16. Featuring artists exploring everything from 3D printed pottery to interactive ceramic installations. 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You can also try hands-on pottery activities, explore the exhibitions, or simply enjoy lunch at the museum's wonderful restaurant. And by the way, that restaurant at the museum is unbelievable. And you'll find out more information on both AlluraFestival.ca and GardnerMuseum.on.ca. More music is on the way, like Florence Price, String Quartet number 2 in A minor, the second movement, which is an andante cantabile with the Sphinx Virtuosi.

0: The wonderful Baroque music of Telemann, the Tafel Music Book 3 Suite in B-flat major, the minuet from it, with Musica Antiqua Köln and Reinhard Goebel conducting. It's 8:48 on Classical Mornings. I'm your host, Jean Stillwell. We've got music by Georges Bizet coming up, Danse Espagnole on themes from Bizet's Carmen, with Alexander Del Goya at the guitar, the Academy of St. Martin in the Fields, conducted by Kenneth Sillitoe.
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2: The QEW eastbound approaching Bronte stall vehicle in two right lanes with extra backups this morning through Guelph Line. Again, the Gardiner Expressway and the DVP heading into the downtown without any issue. Eastbound on the 401, slowdowns this morning from the 427 on through the 400. Again, taking a look out this morning along in-town city roadways. Kennedy south of Steeles at Passmore. The intersection still blocked with a collision cleanup and investigation. Police activity along Finch east of the 427. Over 1,000 exotic birds and animals. 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I'm Lisa Edwards with traffic on the new Classical FM.
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0: movie music by Max Richter, The Shores of Scotland, from the 2018 movie Mary, Queen of Scots, original soundtrack. And I don't know if you noticed this, but it's based on Handel's coronation anthem, Zadok the Priest. Sounds very, very similar to it, but distinctly his own version and arrangement. So kudos to him for that. Now we're going to turn to Lisa with a traffic update, and Jeremy Logan, well, he has the 9 o'clock news.
1: The Gardner westbound past Kipling. We've got a collision now blocking two right lanes. We've got delays on approach. We're also looking at new issues in Burlington, eastbound on the QAW at Walker's Line. Collision in the right lane and eastbound on the QA approaching Bronte. Still a stall in two right lanes. Heavier delays again coming through the Burlington stretch. Highway 88 ramps to the northbound 400 are closed. We've got a stall vehicle. Kennedy south of Steeles at Passmore. The intersection blocked, and Finch east of the 427 at Humber Line. Also that intersection blocked with police activity. Save and vacation more with Park and Fly. Only $9.29 per day on a 7-day stay at Park and Fly Economy Reserve and parkandfly.ca. I'm Lisa Edwards with traffic on the New Classical FM.
2: Good morning. I'm Jeremy Logan with your 9 o'clock news on the New Classical FM. Mostly sunny for your Friday, July 24th, with a high of 27 degrees. Right now, it's 19 degrees Celsius in Toronto. In the news, we begin in the Middle East, where American forces have carried out a 13th consecutive night of attacks on targets in Iran. And Iran may have targeted a U.S. ally in the region again, with air raid sirens going off in Bahrain this morning. President Donald Trump told news outlet Axios he is considering, quote, a massive attack. Karen Hua reports.
3: Senior officials tell ABC News the options include strikes as large as Operation Epic Fury's opening days, possibly even bigger. After Iranian allied Houthis in Yemen struck two Saudi ships in the Red Sea, the president warning, if they do this again, major military punishment will be inflicted upon Iran and the Houthis.
2: Karen Hua reporting. Amid this, several explosions were heard near a military base hosting U.S. forces in the northern Iraqi city of Erbil this morning. The city is in the country's semi-autonomous Kurdish region. No word yet on any casualties or the cause of the explosions, and Iraqi and U.S. officials did not immediately comment. Amid this, American President Donald Trump's latest tariff hikes are provoking heated objections from the U.S.'s trading partners. His administration last night announced extra tariffs of 10 to 12.5% on 60 countries, including Canada. The new duties will not apply to goods compliant under the Canada-US-Mexico Agreement on Trade, so it's not expected to affect the tariff regime Canada has been under since February. Canada is also being slammed by Trump's separate tariffs on sectors like steel, aluminum, autos, and cabinetry. Prime Minister Mark Carney has said everything is on the table if Canada can't secure a deal to avoid a dramatic escalation in U.S. levies. Here in the city, Canada claims a top global honor in mathematics, with University of Toronto math professor Jacob Zimmerman winning a 2026 Fields Medal. He's the first mathematician based at a Canadian institution to win the award, and only the second Canadian ever to claim it. Award organizers say Zimmerman won for his contribution, quote, in the recasting of O-minimality as a fundamental method of arithmetic and complex algebraic geometry. It's a real thing. I looked it up. But I'll let the professor explain it.
4: So in algebraic geometry, we study shapes determined by polynomial equations. Lines, circles, parabolas, very rigid structures. There's this much bigger world of analysis where there's a lot more functions and freedom. And one way of studying algebraic geometry is to dip into analysis. So take, for example, an elliptic curve. Its complex points make a one-hole donut with a complex structure. If you unwrap it, you get a parallelogram, and the ratio between the sides is a complex number. So this is an analytic function on the moduli space of elliptic curves.
2: Zimmerman accepted the award at the International Mathematical Congress in Philadelphia yesterday, calling it a big honor for him and his collaborators. The medal and a cash prize are awarded to four mathematicians under 40 every 4 years by a committee of the International Mathematical Union. The awards are named after Canadian mathematician John Charles Fields and funded by a trust he established at the University of Toronto. Well, if you are focused on healthy aging, you might want to take in a show.
5: I want

0: New research out of Japan suggests regular cultural activities could help people age more slowly. A recent study in the Journal of Epidemiology and Community Health found adults over 50 who regularly attended movies, museums, concerts, theaters, or art galleries had biological ages about 3 years younger than those who rarely took part. Unlike chronological age, which measures how many trips you've taken around the sun, biological age can be influenced by factors like genetics, sleep, stress, diet, and environmental exposures. Researchers say one possible explanation for the differences in aging is that cultural activities strengthen social connections, encourage healthier lifestyle habits, and support better mental health. On the global markets, Asian stocks are in negative territory, European shares are on the rise, U.S. stock futures are trading slightly higher. The Canadian dollar is trading at 71 cents U.S. Taking a look at your classical FM weather forecast, mostly sunny for your Friday, July 24th, with a high of 27 degrees. Partly cloudy tonight with a low of 18, and tomorrow a mix of sun and cloud with a chance of showers, the risk of a storm, a high of 28. Currently, it is 19 degrees Celsius in Toronto, 17 in Cobourg, 18 in Collingwood. I'm Jeremy Logan. 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

0: That was the beautiful hymn, All Things Bright and Beautiful, performed by the Cambridge Singers and the City of London Symphonia, conducted by John Rutter. Welcome to our final hour of Classical Mornings on the new Classical FM. I'm Jean Stillwell. We're almost at 9:10, and if you're looking for a movie recommendation this weekend, Mark Glassman is here to help. Mark is an award-winning film programmer, author, editor, and one of Canada's most respected voices on film and culture. Every Friday, he joins us to review the latest releases and separate the must-sees from the misses. Mark, welcome. It's always a pleasure to have you with us. What have you brought us this week?
1: Thank you, Jean.
0: You're welcome.
1: And yeah, one biggie for sure, and another one which is a smaller Canadian film, one that's starting up. So biggie is Hadestown, the musical, and you know, I'm sure you've seen lots of the Met Live at the Opera kind of presentation over the years, and this is a bit like that. Of course, where it is, it's Hadestown the musical, and it is like that. It was shot over 3 days in the West End in London a couple of years ago, and it has the original cast from Hadestown, the cast that was on Broadway at first and then ended up in London. So what we have here is that cast, once again, and caught forever on film, reproducing Hadestown, which was...
0: Excuse me, Mark, we've got a little dissonance here. The sound is a little crackly, and you're not entirely articulate. We're not getting your wonderful voice articulated here.
1: Can you hear me now?
0: Yes, I can.
1: Okay. Should we start again?
0: Yes.
1: Okay. Sorry about that.
0: Not a problem.
1: So Hadestown, the musical. It is a bit like Live at the Opera, the Met Live Opera presentations.
0: Yes.
1: You get a sense of the original version. Almost as if you're watching the stage play as it was originally done on Broadway, of course, and then in the West End in London. And it has the original cast. So that's fabulous. So you get a chance to actually see and hear the great quintet that did the work back in 2019, first on Broadway and then in London at the West End. Reeve Carney is Orpheus.

0: case, the kind of a duo of love relationships that have gone awry to a certain extent, Hades and Persephone, of course, and then, of course, Orpheus and Eurydice, that famous story.
1: Yes.
0: With Hermes tying it together as the narrator. And it's set up as if we're in a cabaret with a jazz band on both sides, a lot of singing, not much dancing, of course, a very small stage actually for that, but a lot of singing and a lot of performing. This was done by a woman named Anais Mitchell. She's done other presentations, but really she started off as a singer-songwriter, and in fact, Hadestown started off that way as a concert. And moved from being a kind of, in quotes, folk opera concert and gradually began to fill out over a period of years into a stage play. It was workshopped at one point, by the way, before it ever went to Broadway at the Citadel in Edmonton, amazingly enough.
1: Wow.
0: And also was workshopped in London, but not on the West End.
1: Okay.
0: And finally ended up after over 12 years of workshopping and being originally a performance, singing performance, into what we finally see now is Hadestown. So quite an evolution over a period of time. And the story itself is amazing. You get the Hades character, the king of the underworld, and he tempts Eurydice, who is a weak character, weaker perhaps than from the story where she just simply dies. Here she's somebody who's weak and actually becomes interested and tempted by Hades. And the Persephone character isn't just someone who's a goddess who brings spring and summer to the world and then goes back into fall and winter back in the underworld. She's actually, again, a character who's somewhat desperate, who wonderful singer, Amber Gray. And you get a sense of this kind of jazzy, bluesy kind of person who maybe is a bit unhappy about her life. So very different in that direction in all those cases. And Hermes, Andre de Shields, was the whiz back in the 70s. He's 80 years old, Gene.
1: Mm-hmm.
0: And what a comeback. And
1: wow.
0: What a brilliant performance.
1: Wonderful.
0: As the narrator, the one who carries the whole story through and moves us back and forth between the two stories.
1: Great.
0: So it's a terrific musical. It's got a lot to say. It talks a lot about love and about death. And it's as a musical, I think it's really quite fine. There is one song which has become rather famous, is Why We Build the Wall, which was originally just intended to be a kind of commentary on Hades as being a kind of factory owner type, mm-hmm. in this underworld. But of course, it's because of what the wall has come to represent, thanks to a certain president of the United States, it's become much more political now and
1: yes.
0: a very strong, strong song. Recommended highly. It's only going to be in theaters, cinemas for a week. It's in a lot of cineplexes all over the city, and this is your chance to see Hadestown the musical. If you're not going to go to Broadway, this is the way to do it.
1: Excellent.
0: So I recommend it highly.
1: Thank you.
0: The Outer Threat, smaller film, a science fiction film done by a man named William Woods. The only real name in this is Constance Wu, who
1: yes.
0: was in Crazy, you know her.
1: Yes, sure.
0: Crazy Rich Asians. And this is a serious role. She's supposed to be an astrophysicist. She and her husband, he discovers, and then she works with him on it, that there is indeed life in outer space. And he makes the mistake of giving that information to contacts in the U.S. government, at which point everything goes crazy. And all of a sudden, the electricity is off, and there's a big chase scenario. They're followed by drones. Lots of crazy things happen. And it finally comes down to, what is the outer threat for us, Gene?
1: Mm-hmm.
0: Is it aliens from outer space, or is it AI? That's the question that it finally brings up in the end.
1: Uh-huh.
0: A thoughtful film, low budget, interesting, very Canadian, shot in Northern Ontario.
1: Okay.
0: I've got to say, obviously, Hadestown the musical is the big one for the week.
1: Okay.
0: But if you want to see a little science fiction movie made by Canadians with an interesting idea, that's the one to see.
1: Great, Mark. And now, where is Outer Threat playing?
0: Oh, yes, that is playing, sorry, at the Scotiabank downtown.
1: Yep. Okay.
0: And it's also in Whitby at the Landmark Cinemas there, and in Oakville at the Winston Churchill. So,
1: and how about Hadestown? How about Hadestown?
0: Everywhere.
1: Oh.
0: It's in cineplexes all over the city and into the suburbs. Definitely
1: okay.
0: only for a week, but
1: right.
0: they're spreading it.

0: spreading it out there. So if people want to see it, they really will have a chance this week.
1: Thanks very much, Mark.
0: Well, thank you.
1: Have a great weekend.
0: We'll talk next week. And
1: yes, we should.
0: My sound is better.
1: Okay. I hope so, too. That was Hadestown, the musical, and The Outer Threat. Those are this week's movie recommendations. You can hear Mark Glassman every Friday on Classical Mornings. You'll also find his written reviews at classicalfm.ca. Now let's return to the music. Our next performance features the salterio, a beautiful Baroque string instrument that's played by striking the strings with tiny hammers. Its bright, delicate sound is somewhere between a harp and a hammered dulcimer. It's giving a wonderfully distinctive voice. Here's Vivaldi's Violin Concerto in E minor, the lively final movement featuring Franziska Fleischander on salterio with Il Dolce Conforto.

0: Wonderful, lively music there by Antonio Vivaldi, the Violin Concerto in E minor. We heard the final movement with Franziska Fleischendahl playing the psaltery. Il Dolce Conforto was accompanying her. It's 9:20 on Classical Mornings. More great music is on the way, like this piece, Heilige Nacht, Holy Night, by Alexander von Zemlinsky. Robert Courtgard was at the piano to accompany me.
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2: The westbound Gardner past Kipling, we've got a collision cleanup. We've got a couple of right lanes blocked with heavier delays now through Islington. And keep in mind, eastbound Curie at Appleby Line, we've got a crash blocking the right lane approaching Bronte. Two right lanes are blocked with a stall. That backup now through Guelph Line. Highway 88 ramps to the northbound 400 are closed to stall vehicle removal. The intersection of Kennedy south through Steeles at Passmore still blocked. We've got a crash here. Police activity along Finch east of Highway 427. 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A message from the City of Toronto. I'm Lisa Edwards with traffic on the New Classical FM.
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That was music by Alexander von Zemlinsky, a piece called Heilige Nacht, Holy Night. Robert Courtgard was my colleague there, collaborator, fabulous pianist. Fabulous pianist, knows how to accompany, knows what you need, has great ears, can listen so wonderfully well. He breathes with you. It's so vitally important to have a wonderful collaborator and a fabulous pianist, like someone like Robert Courtgard, to play a piece. That was me, by the way, Jean Stillwell. We've got the big piece of the morning now. It's time for it. Today is one of Mozart's most dramatic and compelling piano concertos, the Piano Concerto No. 24 in C minor. The soloist is the wonderful Angela Hewitt, joined by the National Arts Center Orchestra under the direction of Hannu Lintu. And a little good news for Toronto audiences, Angela Hewitt is scheduled to return to perform with the Toronto Symphony Orchestra during its upcoming season. So you'll have the opportunity to hear one of Canada's greatest pianists live once again. Settle in and enjoy the opening movement of Mozart's magnificent Piano Concerto No. 24 in C minor.

Our big piece of the morning by Mozart, the Piano Concerto No. 24 in C minor, the opening movement, with fabulous pianist Angela Hewitt, the National Arts Center Orchestra, and Hannu Lintu conducting. It's 9:43 on Classical Mornings. I'm Jean Stillwell. 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And then we're going to have music by Jan Kurtitlnieri Neruda, the trumpet concerto in E-flat major, the final vivace, Alison Balsams playing the trumpet with the German Chamber Philharmonic Bremen.

0: The final movement from Jan Kurtitel Jerinerura's Trumpet Concerto in E flat major, with Alison Balsam, one of my favorite trumpeters, I must say, and the German Chamber Philharmonic Bremen. It's 9:49 on Classical Mornings. I'm your host, Jean Stillwell. More great music is on the way, but first, a traffic update with Lisa.
1: The westbound Gardner past Kipling, two right lanes are blocked. We've got a crash cleanup in place with heavier delays before Islington. Eastbound Curie at Appleby, we've got a crash blocking the right lane and approaching Bronte. Center lane stall has been removed. Highway 88 ramp to the northbound 400 reopened. And again, keep in mind, Kennedy south of Steeles at Passmore, the intersection is blocked. We've got a collision cleanup in place and police activity this morning along Finch east of the 427. Today, Shoppers Drug Mart, open your app, shop, scan, and get 20 times the points or 25 times the points with a PC Financial card. 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

0: Isn't that beautiful music? Oh my goodness gracious. John Barry's Out of Africa, the main theme, with the City of Prague Philharmonic conducted by Nick Rains. And before that, well, we had Constant Lambert, the love scene from Anna Karenina with the National Philharmonic National Philharmonic Orchestra, Bernard Herrmann conducting. And that's it for me on Classical Mornings. I'm your host, Jean Stillwell. On behalf of Jeremy and me, I want to thank you for joining us on the program today. Jeremy is going to be back on Classical Mornings from 6 to 10 on Monday. I won't be. I'll be off back on August 4th, pardon me. I want to thank Grace Sackey for doing a fabulous job this morning on the board. Boy, she helps me out. Saves my life a great deal, ladies and gentlemen. Dan Yevnikovsky's up next with the jukebox, and Jeremy Logan has the 10 o'clock news.
1: Good morning. I'm Jeremy Logan with your 10 o'clock news on the new Classical FM. Mostly sunny for your Friday, July 24th, a high of 27 degrees. Right now, it's 21 degrees Celsius in Toronto. In the news, Toronto police say a woman is dead following an early morning shooting in Etobicoke. Officers say they responded to reports of a shooting shortly after 7 a.m. today along a residential street in the area of Humberwood and Rexdale Boulevards. Upon arrival, they found a woman suffering from a gunshot wound, and she was pronounced dead at the scene. There is no word on the age of the victim or what led up to the shooting, and police say the suspect fled before officers arrived. No suspect description has been released. The homicide unit is leading the investigation. As such, Humberwood Boulevard is closed between Morningstar Drive and Rexdale Boulevard. Motorists can expect delays in the area. Anyone with information is asked to contact police. In other news, there are 177 active wildfires still burning in Ontario, but the Ministry of Natural Resources has reported no new blaze in the last 24 hours. Still, more than 1,800 people have been forced from their homes as the province grapples with what early estimates suggest is the most devastating wildfire season on record. Indigenous communities have borne the brunt of the fires, with First Nations making up 12 of the 13 evacuated communities. Hundreds of people fleeing the fires are staying in Thunder Bay, while others are taking refuge further south in Toronto and Niagara Falls. Indigenous leaders have called for a public inquiry into the Ontario government's wildfire response, saying some communities were essentially left to fend for themselves. But Premier Doug Ford disagreed this week with the suggestion the province could have done more to prepare, Ford saying his government did everything it could to deal with the fast-moving fires. Well, there's exciting news on the Alzheimer's treatment front. Canada's drug agency is now recommending funding for a breakthrough drug called lecanemab after initially taking the opposite stance in February over concerns about effectiveness, cost, and potential side effects.
2: Why was it reversal? Well, the experts and our National Dementia Research Organization, we felt that the statistical analysis they based this on and the analysis of benefit was incorrect, and that there is sufficient benefit that for some patients this should be considered. So I don't want to raise the expectations that this is a panacea. It's not a home run. It's not a cure for Alzheimer's disease, but it is progress, and we want that progress to be available in Canada to the patients who will benefit.
1: Listen for more on this with Dr. Howard Chertko, Scientific Director at Baycrest's Kimmel Family Center for Brain Health and Wellness, on the Zoomer Week in Review tomorrow and Sunday at noon on our sister station Zoomer Radio. Across the pond, King Charles III took his time before officially opening the 23rd Commonwealth Games in Glasgow after emerging Thursday from the TARDIS, Doctor Who's trusty timeship. The opening ceremony festivities began with a clip of the iconic blue police box from the decade-spanning sci-fi show going on a journey around Scotland before picking up Charles and Queen Camilla. More than 3,000 athletes from 74 nations and territories, including Canada, will compete in the 11-day event. On the global markets, Asian stocks are in negative territory, European shares are on the rise, U.S. stock futures are showing modest gains. The Canadian dollar is trading at 70.9 cents U.S. Taking a look at your classical FM weather forecast, mostly sunny for your Friday, July 24th, with a high of 27 degrees. Partly cloudy tonight with a low of 18, and tomorrow, a sun-cloud mix, chance of showers, risk of a storm, a high of 28. Currently, it is 21 degrees Celsius in Toronto, 18 in Cobourg, 20 in Collingwood. 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

Chardash. Now that sounds like Friday morning. What a way to kick off the day. I mean, it's gorgeous out there, and that one always feels like pure adrenaline. Chardash by Monty. Yozef Sakhanov on the violin and the London Festival Orchestra. Before that, Simon Dinnerstein with those beautiful flowing triplets, Schubert's Impromptu number 2. A little bit like a babbling brook in the forest. Well, welcome to another gorgeous day across southern Ontario. If you're heading up to the cottage, out for a walk, gardening, maybe enjoying a nice quiet coffee out there on a deck somewhere, I'd love to know what you're up to. Send me your music requests, dedications, birthdays, anniversaries. It's going to be quite a whirl of a Friday here with these requests coming in. Maybe just have a piece of music on your mind. I'd love to know what that is. You can email jukebox@classicalfm.ca or call 416-963-5996. It's Daniel Vnukovsky here with you. Beautiful summer Friday soundtrack. Let's build it together. Now, here's a quieter one, an andante. One of those for your leisurely walks out there, if that's your thing. Haydn has a lovely one in the piano trio in C. And they're playing all this on period instruments, the kind of instruments that Haydn would have heard back in the day. Tell you a little bit more about that. Let's have a listen to the forte piano, a little cello and violin.

0: The music of Franz Joseph Haydn that just settles everything there. The Andante from the piano trio in C, Christoph Berner playing the forte piano, and also there's cello piano there, Julia Schroeder, Royal Dealtines. So think of it this way, you know, if Haydn were to sit down today at a modern Steinway Model D, you know, those big 9-foot grands they have on concert halls today, he'd probably be very surprised. The Steinway today weighs nearly 500 kilograms. We're talking about 230 strings, and it's under about 20 tons of tension. I mean, you have to fill up a 2,000-seat concert hall. Haydn's forte piano, the one we heard in the recording there, was a fraction of that size and weight. So if a modern Steinway is like a luxury grand touring vehicle, Haydn's forte piano would feel more like a nimble sports car, lighter, quick to respond, and everything just feels a little more fleeting, a little lighter. And it was great for those witty surprises he would throw into his score. I'm Daniel Vnukovsky, your host of The Jukebox. Welcome to our Friday special. What's happening for your Friday morning, your weekend coming up? I have some Handel coming up next, the Harp Concerto, and more of your favorites. Keep on writing into Jukebox at classicalofm.ca or call 416-963-5996 with your requests.
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Valerie Milo on the harp and Les Violons du Roi with the Handel Harp Concerto in B-flat. 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A scintillating sound. 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It is 23 out here in Collingwood. Gorgeous sunny skies and all throughout our listening area today. If you have something we can play, call me now, 416-963-5996. Let me refresh my jukebox email here. Sharon in Bradford writes in, "Yesterday I heard a request to honor the memory of actor Sam Neill, who recently passed away. And I was wondering if you could play My Heart Asks Pleasure first from the piano soundtrack. That's by Michael Nyman. It also starred Sam Neill together with Holly Hunter, one of my favorite piano works," writes Sharon. I have that. Let me cue it up for you. Michael Nyman, a very, very fitting tribute in memory of Sam Neill. Let's have a listen.

0: The music of Johann Sebastian Bach, that stormy entrance of the two violins and the early music orchestra, in this case, Jean Lamont, Linda Malstead, and the Tafel Music Team, the concerto for two violins in D minor. And before that, another tribute to Sam McNeill, the great actor that was the piano, My Heart Asks for Pleasure First, from the soundtrack there. I'm your host, Daniel Vnukovsky. Welcome. Beautiful. That's when Sam Neill takes place or acts together with Holly Hunter in that movie. A great request coming in from Sharon in Bradford today. It is 10:40. Okay. Lots of requests coming in here. We're cruising along here with more wonderful musical memories, tributes, birthdays, anniversaries today. A prelude to your weekend. And speaking of cruising, join our very own Mark Wigmore as he hosts City Cruises' 11th annual Classical FM Cruise. 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And next up, we have the Grand Festino. It's by Pasquale with the Irish Baroque Orchestra.
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13: The Old Age Security Program is a cornerstone of Canada's social safety net, and it must be protected. 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

0: 18th century music there by Niccolo Pasquali. We don't know too much about him, but we know he was quite active in Italy, and he wrote that great celebratory music, festive dance music, lively rhythms, bright fanfare writing, or any lavish celebrations out there, Irish Baroque Orchestra and performance. It's 10:51. We're in performance, ready for your requests. If there's something we can play for you this morning, I can use your help. Jukebox at classicalfm.ca. A couple slots still left to fill up the next hour of our show. You can also call me, and I can play your request right away. How does that sound? 416-963-5996. Here's somebody ringing in. Good morning. Who do we have on the line?
1: Daniel, it's your friend Marianne from beautiful Etobicoke. How are you?
0: Hi, Marianne. Always a pleasure. Great to hear your voice today. It's a sunny one.
1: Yeah, beautiful, beautiful day. I'm on my way to a swimming event, and today we're celebrating Christmas in July.
0: Oh, you have a special appearance from Santa Claus.
1: Well, I didn't make shortbreads for nothing.
0: All right. I think he likes those. Yes. Wonderful.
1: Yeah, yeah.
0: Sounds terrific.
1: Seems to be a big thing up north in the Bracebridge calling, in the area, Christmas
0: right.
1: in July. And I think Toronto is starting to pick up on it more.
0: Yeah, it is a thing. There's a whole theme park around it in Bracebridge, Muskoka's theme park, Santa's Village.
1: That's right. That's right. And it's beautiful. At the pool today, we're going to the young lifeguards. They're just wonderful at the West Mall pool. We're putting on all Christmas playlists. So we're going to be Bing Crosby and
0: okay. The big hits. Yeah.
1: Yeah.
0: Oh, fantastic.
1: It will be fun. So I don't know. I was thinking maybe is it too early to request the Beetle Cracker? I hate to request something, Chris.
0: The Beetle Cracker. Well, yeah, we could do it. Of course we can. You know, we have people nostalgic about the Nutcracker music all throughout the year. You know, we sometimes throw in the waltz and this is 50% Beatles and 50% Tchaikovsky. So
1: I love it.
0: Threading a fine line. Love it. Marianne, have a wonderful, wonderful time at the event.
1: Thank you, Daniel, and all the best to you. Have a lovely weekend, okay?
0: Thank you. Appreciate that.
1: All right, dear. Bye-bye.

0: Beetle crack. 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Sweet. I've been saying it all along, and look at that. I go on air and I can't say it. Arthur Wilkinson Orchestra. Did you catch that last song? Oh, my lovin', and paired so well with pas de deux, the intimate ballet dance from the Nutcracker. And there it was. It was actually arranged in the mid-1960s by British arranger Arthur Wilkinson. A little trivia for you. This was for a BBC television appearance, and it featured a ballerina. Doreen Wells was her name. She wanted to dance to Beatles music, and since this was December, they thought, what a concept. Let's put together a Christmas concert favorite, the music of Tchaikovsky, together with all those Beatles tunes. A terrific mashup. Legendary Arthur Wilkinson. It is 11:05. Welcome to the Jukebox. I have another great melody for you. It's After a Dream, Après un Rêve, by Fauré Yo-Yo-Ma on the cello, followed by your favorites. Keep that dial on the New Classical FM.
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Après un rêve, the music of Gabriel Fauré with Yo-Yo Ma and Catherine Stott. Songs from the Arc of Life, that album. What's your song for this morning? It's a beautiful one out there, and I have a slot waiting for you. 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We take requests until 3 p.m. It's our midday special here, and I'm your host, Daniel Vnukovsky, the ringmaster, putting them in. Here's one from David, who has a quote. David, the quote man, here it is. It comes from today's quote. Okay, let's see. It's a quote. It doesn't say who it's from. Let's read it. Happy is the man who finds a true friend, and far happier is he who finds that true friend in his wife. Okay, the request is A Time for Us. It's by Nino Rota. Let's have a listen.

0: A beautiful serenade by Ricardo Drigo. That was Philip Jokic on the violin and the Symphony Nova Scotia team. Another great world of classical ballet music there with Glowing Hearts. Ricardo Drigo. So that is a composer whose millions have heard all around the world, even if they may not know the name. And a fun little link to the Tchaikovsky we heard earlier, or the Tchaikovsky mashup. Remember the Nutcracker, Beetle Cracker? Well, Drigo, he was also the conductor for the premieres of Tchaikovsky's great ballets, including The Sleeping Beauty, The Nutcracker, back 1846. And he lived until 1930, Ricardo Drigo. Just before that, A Time for Us, from Nino Rota's soundtrack to Romeo and Juliet. That was Angèle Dubois and La Pietà. It's 11:22. I'm your host, Daniel Vnukovsky. Keep those dancing shoes on because we have some Greek coming up next. The Rigaudon old style dance, followed by your favorites.
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0: That's like a shot of espresso there. The Grieg Rigaudon from the Holberg Suite with the Vancouver Radio Orchestra, Mario Bernardi directing. I'm directing your jukebox, Daniel Vnukovsky here. Look at that. Every time I blink, we get another degree in temperature. It's 24 in the moment here in Collingwood. Beautiful sunny skies here on Ontario Street here. Busy as ever. Tourists flocking to the area, getting ready for the weekend. If there's something we can play for you, you can call me 416-963-5996 or write to jukebox@classicalfm.ca. Here's a caller. Welcome. Who do we have on the line?
1: It's Ingrid from Brighton.
0: Hi, Ingrid. There's another bright, sunny voice joining us. How are you today?
1: I'm good, thanks.
0: Wonderful. Yeah. Any weekend plans?
1: Not really. Just laundry.
0: Oh, just laundry. That can pile up, get out of control very quickly. Yeah, well, good luck with that. Have a nice weekend ahead. What can we play to set the mood?
1: Well, I don't know if you still have it in your library. It's Ravel's Bolero, sung by Anjali Kitcho from Benin.
0: Yeah, we do have that one. Quite something, the lyrical version.
1: I haven't heard it in a while, so I really like to hear it.
0: Sure. Quite a voice.
1: Yeah.
0: Did you come across it the first time on our show? Or?
1: Well, yes, I did. But it was quite a while ago.
0: All right. It is quite something. Adds a nice touch to it. She transforms the famous melody, adds a unique rhythm to it, and
1: yeah,
0: while still preserving the original kind of pulse,
1: yeah,
0: found in Ravel. Yeah. All right. Love the request. Ingrid, you have a terrific weekend. Good luck with all that
1: you
0: laundry.
1: Too. Okay.
0: And cheers.
1: Thanks.
0: Take care.
1: Bye.

0: There's a very popular theme that made its rounds all throughout Europe, originating somewhere in Spain, Portugal. La folie, le folie, la folia. I've heard different names. In this case, a few variations that Mauro Giuliani wrote, the Italian composer, and he used a French title, Variation sur les folies d'Espagne. And that's Michael Colk we heard on the guitar. Before that, the bolero, that incredible version with Angélique Kidjo. Adding lyrics to the melody of Ravel and beautiful requests there coming in from Ingrid in Brighton. I'm your host, Daniel Vnukovsky. Beautiful sunny skies today. It's 11:41. Let's get a couple more requests to help me fill up that next hour of our show as we get into the afternoon. 416-963-5996 is the number to call or write to jukebox@classicalfm.ca. It is the wonderful octet of Felix Mendelssohn up next. We had Mark Feuer and friends come up and delight us with this incredible, vibrant music that a young teen Mendelssohn wrote. It's full of this thrilling, dazzling virtuosity right to the finish line. You have to kind of hold your breath the entire time this work plays. And he just did a wonderful job up here in Collingwood with his friends right to the finish line. We were right there with him. And it is the presto up next, the octet by Mendelssohn. Stay tuned. Don't miss this one.
1: I'm Alexa Petrenko, inviting you to join me this Sunday night at the Opera at 9. This week, we're taking a fantastic trip with no waiting around at airports to France's idyllic Auvergne region with its verdant pastures peopled with shepherds, surrounded by lakes and streams, hillsides and volcanic mountains. Joseph Canteloup's arrangements of local folk songs, his Chant d'Auvergne, capture the landscape in lush orchestral color, and soprano Karina Gauvin joins Raffi Armenian and the Canadian Chamber Orchestra to weave a lyrical spell. That's Canteloup's Chant d'Auvergne this Sunday night at the Opera at 9 from the New Classical FM. 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

There's the presto finale from Felix Mendelssohn's Octet in E-flat. Octet meaning eight musicians. Very, very convenient for two string quartets to meet and make music together. That's James Ennis we heard in that version with the Seattle Chamber Music Society. You might have heard a little bit of that quote from Handel's Messiah, which Mendelssohn, amazingly, at age 16, turns into a fugue. That's, and he shall reign forever and ever from the famous Hallelujah Chorus, strategically used in that music. It is 11:52. Welcome to the Jukebox. I have your wonderful requests here coming our way, getting us into the afternoon hour. Here's a nice big chunk of music to do just that. Beautifully flowing, elegant, poised. It is Mozart's Clarinet Concerto in A. I have the opening movement. And this is extraordinary music. Joaquin Valdepeñas plays the basse clarinet with the English Chamber Orchestra. The soloist frequently dips into these low, velvety low tones that didn't even exist on a standard clarinet 200 years ago. So for many years, those passages had to be altered until this instrument, the low, growly kind of version of the clarinet, was reconstructed in the late 20th century. So here's exactly that. Joaquin Valdepeñas playing a basse clarinet, bringing Mozart's original sound back to life.

0: The music of Mozart, special one, the clarinet concerto there, opening Allegro movement with Joaquin Valdepeñas on the bass, a clarinet, and the English Chamber Orchestra. What did you think of that recording? What a beauty. Just great. And it's the work that Mozart wrote for his friend, a clarinetist back in the day, the bass clarinet, Anton Stadler. And today, that clarinet has a longer lower register. It can play four extra notes. And that makes all the difference in that work. Classical Jukebox, Daniel Vnukovsky here. Hope you're having a terrific afternoon. Look at that gorgeous blue sky out there. A few little clouds. And many of requests for our next hour of the show here. I have a familiar favorite, especially if you listen to Gene's morning show, The Flight of the Bumblebee, or The Quiz of the Bumblebee, as we love to call it. My right hand is already in anticipation. Have a full orchestral version coming your way up next.
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Oof. The bee flies away into the horizon. Flight of the Bumblebee from the tale of Tsar Saltan, the opera of Rimsky-Korsakov, Stuttgart Radio Symphony in performance. It's 12:12. Welcome to our afternoon hour. I'm your host, Daniel Vnukovsky, taking phone requests, email requests throughout the afternoon, the early afternoon here. That email is jukebox@classicalfm.ca. I could use your help. A few more emails would get us to the finish line for our week. You can also call me.

0: So I've got many memories of this song.
1: Yeah.
0: The original one, I had the old record of it as a child, was by Ann Stevens, a little British girl. But there's many versions, I know.
1: Lovely. And what were those kindergarten picnics like? How did everybody, I can imagine that anticipation, you know, everyone getting ready with their elaborate baskets.
0: Well, we had very easy things, and they often dressed in their pajamas, brought their favorite.
1: Oh, great.
0: And we had my teaching partner, and I made up all sorts of games that they could play with the teddy bears.
1: Nice.
0: And it was just a wonderful day with lots of beautiful memories. And
1: summer and picnics just have a way of going hand in hand together. Let me cue up some music for you. Lovely memory. Thank you, Pat. Have a great weekend ahead. Thanks for sharing.
0: Thank you. Bye-bye.

0: Casablanca soundtrack there by Max Steiner with the Boston Pops Orchestra. He's often referred to as the father of film music. Growing up in Vienna in a very rich musical family, his own godfather was Richard Strauss, and Gustav Mahler was a family friend. So imagine growing up with those kind of musical roots and then bringing that sound, that lush, romantic sound, to Hollywood. That's the result right there. And Teddy Bear's Picnic, some fun music from that one. That was the Great American Main Street Band. Thank you, Pat, in Port Credit. Love that music. Just gave me a nice reason to smile for our 1221 segment here. It's The Jukebox with Daniel Vnukovsky. Welcome to the show. If there's something we can play for you, drop me a line. jukebox@classicalfm.ca. Our next stop is Spain.
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Fantasy for a Gentleman, that's Danza de las Hachas, Joanna Gavroer on the flute, Asturias Symphony Orchestra, the music of Rodrigo. It's Daniel here with you. Welcome to the heart of our show, 1226. I have a request from across the pond here. Andrea in Syracuse would love to hear something rousing, something lively to keep her motivated. As I try to clean the house, writes Andrea. Okay, let's cue up some full-on symphonic color here for you. How about a waltz? I think we could use a waltz. It's the heart of our show. It's Friday. Here's Roses from the South by Johann Strauss Jr.

0: The music of Hate or Villa-Lobos, Prelude No. 1 in E minor, Milos on the guitar, and before that, the full power of the London Philharmonic, led by Franz Welser Must, Roses from the South by the Waltz King, Johann Strauss Jr. I'm your host, Daniel Vnukovsky. Welcome to the show, 1240. Here we are. If there's something we can play for you, let me know, 416-963-5996, or write to jukebox at classicalfm.ca. Some bright trumpet music up next to keep things nice and bright here. 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And in the meantime, we have many familiar favorites to keep you company.
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0: Well, sonata there for trumpet in the bright key of D major with the Academy of Early Music Berlin Ensemble. Nice contrasting with the opening majestic symphonia movement and then a little slower pace and then finally that vivace at the end just rounds everything up into a full crescendo. That's the music of Telemann, who was one of the most prolific composers of Western classical music history. And a charming little personal detail you may not know about Telemann, he was an avid gardener in Hamburg. He loved his collection of flowers and exotic plants, and even wrote about them. Wrote about horticulture before he was even a thing. He corresponded with leading botanists in the day and would publish all those thousands of rare plants that he collected. Quite the accomplished amateur botanist among our great composers mix. It's 12:54. I'm your host, Daniel Vnukovsky. If there's something we can play for you, let me know. 416-963-5996. Or write to jukebox at classicalfm.ca. Somebody's ringing in. Good afternoon. Who do we have on the line?
1: This is James.
0: Hi, James.
1: I'd like to hear Scriabin's Piano Concerto, first movement.
0: Scriabin, Piano Concerto, wow.
1: Yeah, it's one of my favorites.
0: I don't know if I have that one. I love the work. My teacher used to play that, Bashkirov, one of my favorite recordings of that. I have his LP. Fantastic work, not played often enough. But yeah, not showing up in my library just yet. What's your unique relationship with that work?
1: Oh, it gets me fired up. Like, I only started listening to classical music about it a couple of years ago, but I just like Scriabin. He's a little different.
0: Yeah, very mystic, unique atmosphere. Yeah. He had his own musical language. Amazing work. It's when he wrote the concerto right at the end of the 19th century, that's when he started taking that radical turn toward mysticism.
1: Yeah.
0: And that unique harmony.
1: Well, I like his fantasy, because it contained in that is basically his transition towards his whatever he had going on in his later works.
0: Also, yeah. Well, James, I'm super impressed for someone who just entered classical music, you know, requesting, you know, these works that are not often requested on our show. But do you have any others from, you know, some of the more popular works we play? Just, you know, kind of Friday vibe. Anything else we could do?
1: Well, I like Wagner's Tristan Prelude.
0: Nice one.
1: Perfect. Thank you.
0: Great. Where are you phoning in from?
1: I'm just at work. The boys are listening to the radio in the back.
0: Yeah, what kind of work do you do?
1: We do bakery equipment. I'm just doing some paperwork right now in the office.
0: Gotcha. Bakery equipment. Always interesting where our station lands. Fantastic. Well, you have a great weekend. Good luck with all that paperwork.
1: Thank you.
0: Cheers. Till next time.
1: Bye.

0: Heartbreaking aria there. One fine day we'll see. Un bel di vedremo from Puccini's Madama Butterfly, Renata Tebaldi, our soprano, and the Santa Cecilia National Academy Orchestra. So that's the moment when Cho-Cho-San, the butterfly, imagines the day her husband, the general Pinkerton, his ship will finally return back to the port, and she paints it with such vivid detail in that aria, convinced he'll come back. We, the audience, know otherwise. And that makes her hope all the more devastating in that opera. And the way Puccini just lingers those harmonies at the end, creating that atmosphere, it is opera at its finest. Before that, the prelude that opens Tristan und Isolde, Richard Wagner's masterwork there with the Oslo Philharmonic, Maurice Janssens directing. Thank you, James, for that request. Lovely chat there. That's all based on the Tristan Court. That's right, it even has its own name. That chord right there is the whole core, the core of the entire opera. It, essentially, no matter what you put before or after that chord, it never resolves, and that's what Wagner was after. Okay, let's get into some more great music here. Another one from the world of opera, an overture coming your way by Purcell, Dido and Aeneas next up, and your requests, of course. Keep that dial on the New Classical FM.
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There's the overture to Dido and Aeneas, the music of Purcell, with Le Concert d'Astre in performance. 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

0: There's a fun bouncing little theme, the polka from the John Field Suite by Herbert Hamilton Hardy, with Uri Meyer directing the Edmonton Symphony Orchestra. Sleepers Awake before that, mellifluous, beautiful line there. Frank in Willowdale requesting that this afternoon. That was the Amsterdam Baroque Orchestra led by Ton Koopman. 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It's the Classical Jukebox, some Hummel coming your way, another vibrant Allegro, and all your favorite, familiar favorites leading up to our weekend. If there's something we can play for you, drop me a line now, jukebox@classicalfm.ca.
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0: That's the final Allegro to Hummel's Piano Quintet in E flat minor. That's the key that gives butterflies in the stomach still to even seasoned pianists today. And Hummel was a master pianist back in his day, the early 19th century, kind of a transition composer between classical period of Haydn and the early romantics like Mendelssohn, Schumann, the Schubert Ensemble of London in performance there. I'm your host, Daniel Vnukovsky. This is The Jukebox, and somebody's ringing in. Let's grab it. Good afternoon. It sounds like we have Phyllis.
1: From Peterborough.
0: Hi. Welcome to the show.
1: Yes, thank you.
0: Terrific to have you. How's your day so far? Any special weekend plans?
1: No special weekend this weekend, but next weekend I plan to to a hymn sing at a Bible camp.
0: Oh, wow. Okay.
1: I love singing, so.
0: A lot of singing.
1: Give me joy.
0: Singing brings great joy, brings the community together in harmony. Wonderful. Okay, what can we play for you?
1: Well, I was wondering about, I haven't heard the lullaby from Life of Pi. That would be nice. I'd like that.
0: Let's cue that up for you.
1: Thank you.
0: A little bit of an exotic twist to our show today. Pi's Lullaby. Okay.
1: Yeah.
0: You've got it. Enjoy this one.
1: Thank you very much. Have a great weekend.
0: Take care, Phyllis.
1: All right. Bye-bye.

0: That's the iconic saxophone slinky theme there by Henry Mancini, iconic film music from The Pink Panther. And that's from Leighton in downtown Toronto today. Frequent listener, recuperating from some minor surgery, sending some healing vibes to you today, Leighton. And just before that, Phyllis's request for Pi's Lullaby. That was Bombay Jayashree, the vocalist from The Life of Pi movie. It's Daniel Vnukovsky with you. Welcome to the show. If you'd like to hear live symphonic music, the New Classical FM presents Symphony in the City, featuring the Toronto Concert Orchestra, on now until August 25th. The next show, in a couple of days, 28th of July, is Pandora's Piaf, followed by We Care About Opera. We had quite an operatic segment before. That is August 11th. And these concerts take place at beautiful Palais Royal on Lake Ontario. 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

0: That's Stephen Hoff at the piano, truly tinkling the ivories. His own work called Musical Jewelry Box really sparkles in that high end of the piano register. I'm your host, Daniel Vnukovsky. We have a busy Friday. I love it. Great requests coming in. Here's another caller. Let's grab it. Good afternoon. Who do we have on the line?
1: Hi, it's Vivek. I was just calling in as I was wondering if I could hear a particular request.
0: Sure. Hi, Vivek. Where are you phoning in from today?
1: I'm phoning in from Mississauga.
0: Mississauga. All right.
1: Yeah, I was actually looking to hear something from the Shadow of the Colossus soundtrack.
0: Oh, okay. Game music.
1: Yeah, it's a video game, yes. Within the video game world, it's considered to, this particular title is considered to be quite a strong representation of how video games can actually be, you know, a very artistic medium.
0: Very much. Oh, yeah.
1: The soundtrack in this game in particular is quite astounding.
0: Sure, I can play that. You know what I do have is The Farthest Land from that game by Otani, its composer.
1: Yes.
0: Okay, thanks, Vivek. Appreciate that.
1: Thank you. Thank you so much.
0: Take care. Have a nice weekend.
1: You too.

0: That was Forest Clearing by Sigurd Islandsman, the Norwegian composer, featuring the Iceland Symphony Orchestra. And before that, that's a very interesting effect there by Tchaikovsky. When all the string players leave their bows, they usually place them on the music stands, and they start plucking away their strings like guitarists. That is the Pizzicato Ostinato, Symphony No. 4 by Tchaikovsky with the Vancouver Symphony Orchestra. What a masterwork. Classical Jukebox, it's our final hour. We've made it. Great last hour of jukeboxing left for you to enjoy here. We're going to start with one of those legendary pianists from the old school, Vladimir Horowitz, up next with one of my favorite encore recordings.
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Scarlatti, the Sonata in E, number 531, that's Vladimir Horowitz we heard at the piano, and he just sprinkles that piano with this wonderful pianistic color, truly making that work his own. I'm your host, Daniel Vnukovsky. Welcome to another hour of jukeboxing. Here I have some detective work. Where's my detective hat? Here we go, here we go. It comes in from Bernadette in Dundas, Ontario, who writes about a month ago, I think it was on the Oasis, I heard

the bounciest. Most wonderful piece of music. I've never heard it before. Didn't catch the name of the work. Only I remember that it was played by the National Orchestra of Denmark, possibly based on a folk tune, presumably. Could you maybe put on your detective hat and find it? Well, I think I know what it might be. I would say with about 83% certainty, it's the work of a very interesting Danish composer, a concert polka, and that's Hans Christian Lumbye. Lumbye, his last name is spelled L-O-M-B-Y-E. And it indeed is the Danish National Radio Symphony Orchestra. It has that kind of character you're after. Let me know if this is the one.

0: Johann Sebastian Bach, Sonata No. 6 in G major with a duo concertante ensemble. And before that, the cheerful Elizabethan Serenade by Ronald Binch with the New London Orchestra. It's Daniel here with you. Welcome to the Classical Jukebox. If you have a request, let me know what that is. Jukebox@classicalfm.ca. I have one slot left here. And next up, a very interesting recording. It's Joshua Bell, a recording he made from his very own living room during the pandemic years. Remember those? Well, musicians had to really improvise. And here, Joshua Bell actually managed to catch a recording of Rachmaninoff and dub his own violin playing on top. I'll tell you a little bit more about his At Home with Friends album next up.
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8: Maria was walking to get a coffee when it hit her. A job fell out of the sky. It landed directly on Maria's face. The job that fell from the sky smelled strongly of money and paid Maria her dream salary plus a bonus. 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

0: The music of Edvard Grieg, Violence, not a number three. The finale there with Joshua Bell on the violin and a surprise guest. Would you look at that? Sergei Rachmaninoff at the piano long after he had passed away. And that's thanks to the piano rolls that Rachmaninoff had recorded in the 1920s. It was on a special Ampico reproducing piano and using modern technology, ample time during the pandemic, he was able to add his very own recorded violin part on top of Sergei Rachmaninoff's track. And from his living room, that came out to be this phenomenal album called At Home With Friends, released in 2009 later, when he pooled some of his good friends all together, Sting, Chris Botti, Anushka Shankar, also in that recording. Classical Jukebox, welcome. We have a caller. Good afternoon. Who am I speaking to?
1: Yes, hi, Daniel. It's me, Iraj. This, you know, the sunshine.
0: Hi, Iraj. Welcome. Timely. When the sun is out, Iraj calls us.
1: Yeah. Thank you so much.
0: How are you today? How's your weekend planning?
1: Good. Yourself?
0: It's going great. Great. Okay. I'm making a master to-do list of everything I want to do this weekend, and I'll probably only get to 10%. But anyway, good to have a list.
1: Good. The 10% better than nothing.
0: Exactly. That's better than 5%. Right. Hey, Raj, what can we play for you today?
1: You know, because our second grandson, he's now around 7 or 8 days. He was born a week ago.
0: Oh, okay.
1: And his name is Sebastian.
0: Sebastian.
1: For that reason, I want you to choose the best of the best of the Johann Sebastian Bach.
0: Oh, yeah, sure. I'll queue up something. Yeah, nice belated birthday tribute for Sebastian.
1: Okay, thank you, my friend.
0: Lovely. Okay, what kind of mood are you after? Something rousing?
1: Just celebration.
0: Celebration, exactly. I will pull out something wonderful. Iraj, thanks for phoning in. Have a great weekend. Enjoy that time with your grandson.
1: You too, my friend.
0: All the best. Till next time.
1: Thank you. Bye.

0: Joyous Sunny Charm from Vienna. That's Franz Schubert's ballet, music from Rosamunde with the Cologne Radio Symphony Orchestra. And before that, Bart Jacobs on the organ with some music by Johann Sebastian Bach, Sinfonia in D major. Nice, bright sound there. Very festive, celebratory, celebrating Sebastian. A belated birthday tribute for you. Thank you, Iraj, for the request. I'm Daniel Vnukovsky. Welcome to the show. There's still great music coming your way. Camille Saint-Saëns, the cello concerto up next. Another vibrant allegro for our finale.
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That's the Minute Waltz by Chopin, Alice Sarah Ott at the piano. And just before that, one of the great cello concertos of all time, Camille Saint-Saëns, the final allegro there. Definitely a joyous celebration. All those brilliant exchanges with the orchestra. Shauna Rolston played the cello with the Vancouver Radio Orchestra. Well, how's that for a finale? Joyous, beautiful requests along the way, some birthdays, some memories, some milestones. And the show goes on the Oasis with Mark Wigmore up next, from interviews with artistic trendsetters and celebrities all the way to some of the latest classical releases that have entered our library. Enjoy the perfect soundtrack for your afternoon right here on the New Classical FM. Huge thanks to Anthony, my wingman out there in Toronto, doing his magic behind the scenes and getting all those requests up here to Collingwood. Hope you have a great weekend out there. And an even better afternoon ahead with all that beautiful sunshine. We'll see you again next week.

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One of his most beloved instrumental works, that would be Gabriel Fauré, After a Dream, Après un Rêve. And the Dutch violinist Janine Jansen and pianist Itamar Golan in performance there. Now, we just got news over the last 24 hours that the Salzburg Festival has announced that the Dutch violinist has withdrawn from a planned appearance, which is supposed to be in the next week or so, for health reasons, although she does have many, many different concerts and events that she's going to be part of over the next season. Welcome to The Oasis here on the New Classical FM. My name is Mark Wigmore, 96.3 in Toronto, the GTA, 102.9 in Collingwood, Southern Georgian Bay, and 103.1 in Cobourg, Eastern Ontario. ClassicalFM.ca. If you'd like to listen online, wherever you might be around the world, we'll get to a traffic update very shortly. And one of the best-known opening movements in all of classical music, Mozart's A Little Night Music. But first, Yo-Yo Ma, Emmanuel Acks, and Leonidas Kavakos, the Grammy Award winners for their work on Beethoven Symphonies for Three. But here they are taking on Brahms' Third Piano Trio.

0: Are you like Mozart, keeping fairly busy in the summertime? He was certainly busy in the summer of 1785. Completes what we just heard, a little night music, Ein Klein Nachtmusik. There with the Chamber Players of Canada, also completes his opera Don Giovanni. So a busy, busy Mozart in that summer, all those years ago. Before that, Yo-Yo Ma, Emmanuel Ax, Leonidas Kavakos, and the exhilarating finale of Brahms' Third Piano Trio from those Grammy Award winners. You're with The Oasis here on the New Classical FM. My name is Mark Wigmore. We're going to celebrate some birthday anniversaries today, including Ernest Bloch and Canadian Robert Farnan. So that will be upcoming, as well as Simon Trpkovsky and the timeless Clair de Lune from Claude Debussy. As we check the forecast tonight, mainly clear, a few clouds to increase overnight in the Toronto region, low around 15 degrees for all of us. Tomorrow for Saturday, mix of sun and cloud, cloudier throughout the afternoon, slight chance of showers, risk of thunderstorm, especially around Toronto and Collingwood, warm and humid with highs near 27, humidex value up to the low 30s tomorrow. Then Sunday, a mix of sun and cloud, about a 40% chance of showers, depending on where you are, high near 27 or 28. We'll get a fully updated Environment Canada forecast in about 20 minutes' time. 24 right now in Toronto, 25 in Collingwood, 21 in Cobourg, and a first check on the commute at 319.
1: Happy Friday. Right now, all eyes are on the 401. Big surprise. We've got trouble. Eastbound on the 401 and the express at Renforth. Two left lanes blocked with a crash is jammed from the 403. West 401 and the express just past Meadowvale. Stalled vehicle that's blocking the right lane. West 401, collect your ramp to Leslie. Stalled vehicle in the right lane. Get out of downtown on the North Don Valley. Pretty solid. Bayview Bloor all the way into the 404 to Shepherd. West Gardner, heavy going. Jarvis out to Jameson. Parklawn to the 427. In town, Finch Avenue, block east of the 427. That's for a police investigation. 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I'm Laurie Turcotte with traffic on the New Classical FM.
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Absolutely stunning. And solo piano, Simon Tripteski with Claude Debussy's Clair de Lune, and one of the most famous piano pieces ever written. But Claude Debussy was never fond of overly sentimental performances. And it's Mark Wigmore with you. Welcome to the Oasis. Welcome to the weekend here on the New Classical FM. Let's continue. And today marks the birthday anniversary of Ernest Bloch, born this day in 1880. And although he was Swiss by birth, Bloch becomes an American citizen and devotes a lot of his career to exploring Jewish heritage through music. And so we think about something like Shlomo and the Suite Hebraik, which we're about to listen to, combining that rich romantic orchestration with melodies and rhythms inspired by Jewish tradition and a musical voice all his own. Here's Rivka Golani with Sir Andrew Davis and the Toronto Symphony Orchestra as we celebrate Ernest Bloch, born today in 1880.

0: One of the first modern recordings I got my hands on when I arrived here at Classical FM back in 2019, the album is Marie from Marie Samuelson, the violinist, and the Berlin Concert Orchestra there, with the music of Brian Eno, John Hopkins, and Leo Abraham's Emerald and Stone. Before that, the lively D'Argerson from Gustav Holst's St. Paul Suite, Angèle de Beau and La Pietà in performance, and Rivka Golani joining Sir Andrew Davis and the Toronto Symphony Orchestra, celebrating Ernest Bloch's deeply expressive Suite Hébraïque and his birthday anniversary today. We've got an update for you, and then Laurent Corsia, the violinist and pianist Jean-Eflin Bavouzet, with Dvorak's lyrical Slavonic Dance in E minor. With an updated forecast, tonight clear and overnight lows in the mid-teens. Tomorrow for Saturday, warm and humid, mix of sun and cloud. In Toronto and Collingwood, slight chance of showers in the afternoon, risk of thunderstorm, high 27, humidex into the early 30s. And then Sunday, a mix of sun and cloud, could see about a 40% chance of showers, high 27 or 28. It is 24 in Toronto, 25 in Collingwood, 21 in Cobourg, as we check the roads.
1: Eastbound 401 in the Express at Renfort, two left lanes still blocked for crash cleanup. West 401 in the Express past Meadowvale, there's a stalled vehicle that's blocking the right lane. In Oakville, we've got trouble on the East Queenie just past Burl Oak, stalled vehicle that's sitting in the HOV lane. In town, Finch Avenue blocked just east of the 427 for a police investigation. 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

We often hear that fully orchestrated, but lovely, with Laurent Corsia and his scrappy violin Jean-Eflin Bavouzé at the piano, Dvorak's Slavonic Dance in E minor. And you're with The Oasis here on the New Classical FM 349. My name is Mark Wigmore. Thank you for joining us. Welcome to the weekend. And if you've got some time over the weekend, you might want to sign up for the 11th annual Classical FM Cruise. It's happening with City Cruises Wednesday, September 2nd. And 7 p.m. start time, right downtown Toronto. We leave from Harbourfront, Queens Quay Terminal. We return about 9:30, and it's just a lovely evening. We've been doing this for years. It's on the Odyssey Luxury Yacht, which is a new craft for us. Beautiful cocktails and photos of the city skyline on the top deck. We've got a delicious all-you-can-eat buffet dinner. We've got fantastic prizes. Of course, music being piped through the entire Odyssey. And I hope you can join us. It's going to be a fantastic evening. 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

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And you can click right there and join us September 2nd. I'll be hosting 7 p.m. and that's a Wednesday evening. We'll wrap up this hour with Jason Viau performing the Spirited Gigue from Bach's Lute Suite in E major.

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That's a treat. Pure Confection, Percy Grainger's Mock Morris, performed by Richard Hickox and the BBC Philharmonic. Now, Grainger, fascinated by English folk music, so Mock Morris, his playful tribute to the centuries-old Morris dancing tradition. And my mother was a Morris dancer, and so that was certainly something we would have experienced in my home. Bells and all sorts of colors and sticks and hats. It was quite the scene. You're with the Oasis here on the New Classical FM. My name is Mark Wigmore, 407. And great to have you along. 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Traffic and weather update for you shortly in just moments. Patrick Galois and the soloist in Mercadante's sparkling fourth flute concerto. First, though, the acclaimed television series Victoria and composer Martin Phipps with his Coronation.

0: What would Saverio Mercadante think now? He wrote 60 operas in his lifetime, but it's his flute concertos that have remained, and they're just lovely. The fourth flute concerto featuring Petra Galois and Sinfonia Finlandia here on the Oasis, the new classical FM. And ahead of that, the medieval babes with Martin Phipps' Coronation from the television series Victoria, and a very fascinating piece of TV music. And if you like that, well, I hope you can join me for Pop Classics tomorrow between 5 and 6 o'clock, where it's all about film and television, video game scores, musical theater, and certainly pop that crosses over, and lots of your requests tomorrow beginning at 5 o'clock. Well, coming up after a traffic update, we'll celebrate the birthday anniversary of a Canadian icon composer, Robert Farnon. How beautiful is night? That's to come. And how beautiful is tonight? Well, pretty nice. Clear. Overnight lows in the mid-teens. Tomorrow for Saturday, warm and humid, mix of sun and cloud. Slight chance of afternoon showers, risk of thunderstorm in Toronto and Collingwood. And then the high around 27, humidex into the early 30s. Sunday, mix of sun and cloud, could see about a 40% chance of showers, high near 27. 25 in Toronto and Collingwood, 22 in Cobourg, as we check the commute.
1: Northbound on the Don Valley Parkway, just past the 401, there's some debris blocking two left lanes. Southbound on the Parkway, approaching Lawrence Stoll vehicle, that's on the right shoulder. 401 both ways between Mississauga and Scarborough. It is really packed. Trouble-free, though. In town, Finch Avenue blocked at Humberline Drive, just east to the 427 for a police investigation. 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

Well, how beautiful is night? Should be very beautiful this evening. Clear skies, low 14. Robert Farnan, the composer there, and performed by Adrian Leeper and the Slovak National Symphony Orchestra. Today marking the birthday anniversary of Robert Farnan, the Canadian born in Toronto in 1917, 109 years ago, and widely regarded as one of the greatest composers of light orchestral music. We think of that as a British tradition, but very much starts here in Canada as well. Farnan was admired for his lush harmonies, his elegant melodies, his masterful orchestration. And that influence extends, of course, well beyond Canada. Generations of film composers, John Williams, look to his work. And we celebrate Robert Farnan on the program today. Great Canadian composer. It is the Oasis on the New Classical FM. My name is Mark Wigmore. Here's another great Canadian who celebrated a birthday yesterday, Alain Lefebvre, performing Eric Satie's timeless Gymnopédie No. 1.

0: Based on a pair of lively Italian dances, one of the most energetic endings in the orchestral catalog of Mendelssohn, his Italian symphony there, the finale, performed by Agnes Grossman and the Orchestra Metropolitain in Montreal. And before that, we had Alain Lefebvre, who certainly has played and lived in Montreal. That would be Eric Satie's Serene Gymnopédie No. 1. We've got a traffic update, and then violinist Pan Hon Lee performs Herbert Hamilton Hardy's beautiful arrangement of O Danny Boy or the Londonderry Air. They're more or less the same. We'll get to that. And tonight, clear skies, low into the mid-teens. Tomorrow for Saturday, warm and humid, mix of sun and cloud. In the Toronto-Collingwood region, could see a chance of afternoon showers, risk of thunderstorms. Going to be warm, high 27, humidex into the early 30s. Sunday, sun cloud mix, 40% chance of showers, the high near 27 or 28 once again. 25 in Toronto and Collingwood, 22 in Cobourg as we look at the roads.
1: We've got new trouble on the East 401 collectors just past Yonge Street. There's a stalled vehicle that's blocking the right lane. Northbound on the 404 collectors past the 401, debris cleanup going on in two left lanes. Southbound on the parkway approaching Lawrence, stalled vehicle that's sitting on the right shoulder. In town, we got a police investigation that has Finch Avenue blocked at Humberline Drive. That's just east of the 427. At Sunnybrook, you're the reason clinical trials are giving tens of thousands of people hope and why they will transform care. Give today at yourthereason.ca. I'm Laurie Turcotte with traffic on the New Classical FM.
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Herbert Hamilton Hardy's arrangement of the Londonderry Air and featuring violinist Pan Hondley with the Ulster Orchestra. You likely know it as O Danny Boy, but the melody is much older than that. One of Ireland's most beloved traditional tunes in Hardy's orchestral setting, remaining one of the elegant arrangements here on The Oasis, the new classical FM. My name is Mark Wigmore. Welcome to the weekend. Let's get to a debut. This is our Talk of the Town album, a record that has caught our attention, it's making waves, creating buzz, and we're playing it for you every day this week. It's one of Britain's most admired pianists and beyond, Piano Postcards from Sir Stephen Huff. Huff has enjoyed an extraordinary international career as both a concert pianist and composer, while also earning recognition as an author, painter, and broadcaster. He is a polymath. His performances are admired for their intelligence, imagination, and remarkable technical command. Torontonians last saw him with the Toronto Symphony Orchestra in 2019. Piano Postcards is a collection of short, character-driven piano miniatures inspired by places, memories, and personal reflections gathered through his travels. Each work acts like a musical postcard, capturing a fleeting mood or impression with warmth and charm and elegance, just like you would expect. Stephen Huff's Piano Postcards, our Talk of the Town album this week.

Whether it's played on a Stratocaster or a Stratovarius, the best new classical music lives on The Oasis with Mark Wigmore. 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

0: Featuring the Welsh harpist Catrin Finch and the music of John Rutter, Sir John Rutter, who just celebrated a big birthday last year, his 80th birthday, Sinfonia Cymru and the Celtic Concerto here on The Oasis, the new classical FM. After the news at 5 o'clock, Rossini's sparkling overture, Il Signor Bruschino, and Handel's festive Atalanta overture, Mozart music as well. Lots to come here on the new classical FM. 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
1: Northbound on the 404, collectors just past the 401. There's debris getting cleaned up out of two left lanes. It is really crawling all the way from Bayview, Bloor. Eastbound on the 401, collectors just past Dixie. We got a stall vehicle. Right lane is blocked. Garden Route of downtown, pretty typical. It's heavy out towards Jameson, then around the Humber Bridge to the wards of 427. In town, Finch Avenue blocked at Humberline Drive for a police investigation. And we got a crash getting cleaned up on Port Union Road at Kingston. 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I'm Laurie Turcotte with traffic on the new Classical FM.
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0: It is Mark Wigmore at 5 p.m. with your Classical FM news update. We begin with provincial politics. A new poll suggesting fewer than one in four Ontarians approve of the job Premier Doug Ford is doing. The Liaison Strategy Survey puts Ford's approval rating at just 23%, while 71% say they disapprove of his performance. The poll also has the Ontario Liberals holding a narrow lead over the Progressive Conservatives if an election were held today. Healthcare and the cost of living continue to rank among voters' top concerns. In Windsor, Ontario, the Gordie Howe International Bridge officially opened to traffic today, marking a historic new trade link between Canada and the U.S. The ceremony to open the bridge was not without speed bumps. U.S. President Donald Trump took to social media to boast about the improved deal his country received from Canada. He also mentioned U.S. officials being disinvited from the opening ceremonies in Windsor over his 50% tariff threat. He went on to say the initial bridge deal, approved by former U.S. President Barack Obama back in 2012, was terribly negotiated, but he managed to get a better deal. And in the arts, more than 300 musicians, educators, and alumni have signed a petition calling on Toronto's Royal Conservatory of Music to be more transparent about its investigation into historical allegations of sexual abuse. The petition asks the conservatory to publicly release the findings of an independent review examining decades-old allegations involving former faculty members. The conservatory says it remains committed to a thorough and survivor-centered process, but has not indicated when the review will be made public. In sports, the Blue Jays managed not to be swept by the first-place Rays in yesterday's day game. The squad starts a weekend series in Boston tonight. The WNBA is into an all-star weekend, and the Toronto FC are in Washington to face DC United tomorrow night. Weather tonight clear with overnight lows in the mid-teens. Tomorrow for Saturday, warm and humid, a mix of sun and cloud, slight chance of afternoon showers and risk of thunderstorms in Toronto and Collingwood. High near 27, humidex into the 30s. Sunday, a mix of sun and cloud, slight chance of showers, high 27 or 28. 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

Very animated indeed. Including that moment where the violinists tapped their bows on their music stands, and that received quite the surprising response from audiences two centuries ago. Still gets a smile today. Rossini's sparkling overture to Il Signor Bruschino, and writing that when he was just 20 years old. Welcome to the program, 96.3 in Toronto, the GTA, 102.9 in Collingwood, Southern Georgia Bay, and 103.1 in Cobourg, Eastern Ontario, the new Classical FM everywhere on the app and at classicalfm.ca. 5:11 on this Friday, welcome to the weekend. It is Mark Wigmore here. In just a moment, Bernard Labadie and Les Violons d'Oie performing Mozart's overture, another overture, this time La Clemenza di Tito, and Laurence Olivier's 1944 film Henry V. We'll get to that score on Symphonic Soundtracks, a traffic and weather update. But first, Alison Balsam and Trevor Pinnock handles very festive music, the Atalanta Overture, on the new Classical FM.

0: Well, Mozart, in his final year, 1791, and look at what he was up to, La Clemenza di Tito, the completed overture right there, in performance with Bernard Labadie and Les Violons du Roi. He also worked on The Magic Flute that year and The Unfinished Requiem. Before that, Alison Balsam and Trevor Pinnock performing the overture to Handel's Atalanta here on The Oasis, the new classical FM. It is Mark Wigmore here at 520. We've got a traffic update. And then pianist Jack Byfield and Edward McDowell's Gentle Miniature to a Wild Rose. Symphonic soundtracks tonight going back to 1944, Laurence Olivier's Henry V. Checking the forecast tonight, clear and the lows into the mid-teens. Tomorrow for Saturday, warm, humid, mix of sun and cloud. In Toronto and Collingwood, we could see afternoon showers, risk of thunderstorm, high near 27, humidex into the early 30s. And then Sunday, a mix of sun and cloud, slight chance of showers, maybe about a 40% chance, high near 27. 25 in Toronto and Collingwood, 22 in Cobourg as we check the commute.
1: Northbound on the 404 and the collectors just past 401. Debris cleanup going on in two left lanes, heavily backed up all the way from about Bayview Bloor. Eastbound 401 collectors just past Dixie Road. Got a stalled vehicle that's blocking the right lane. Leaving downtown in the westbound Gardner, it's kind of heavy going.

0: From Jarvis Oak to Jamison, Park Lawn through to the 427. In town, Finch Avenue blocked at Humberline Drive. That's just east of the 427. That's for an ongoing police investigation. 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

Here's Jack Byfield and his Cathedral Strings and Edward McDowell's To a Wild Rose. And the opening piece of McDowell's Woodland Sketches, which was published back in 1896, barely 2 minutes, it becomes his signature work. And it's great to be with you here on the New Classical FM. My name is Mark Wigmore. Let's visit the screen. And with that theme, you know it's time for our daily feature here on the program, Symphonic Soundtracks, celebrating the world of scores and compositions made famous at the movies through television and gaming. And a reminder, a full hour of this genre tomorrow between 5 and 6 o'clock with yours truly. We call it Pop Classics. Lots of your requests, and we'll look forward to that great program. So today, William Walton's Touch Her Soft Lips and Part from the 1944 film Henry V, featuring Itzhak Perlman and John Williams leading his Boston Pops. Now, this music accompanies one of the film's most poignant moments as the soldiers prepare for the Battle of Agincourt. Walton strips away all the pageantry and heroics, and he replaces that melody with an extraordinary tenderness and reflection. And it's a reminder that before the glory of battle comes uncertainty and fear and thoughts of home. It was composed for Laurence Olivier's Academy Award-winning adaptation of Shakespeare's play, and the score is widely regarded as one of the great film scores of all time. Walton's music helping to establish the symphonic language that later inspired composers like John Williams, who's fittingly conducting this performance. Let's listen on Symphonic Soundtracks.

0: There's the Rondo from Antonio Rossetti's Third Horn Concerto, and featuring Herman Bauman and Concerto Amsterdam, and one of the 18th century's finest composers for horn, and really putting a showcase on right there. Before that, another showcase, Itzhak Perlman joining John Williams and the Boston Pops for William Walton's deeply moving music from Henry V. And wrapping up another edition of Symphonic Soundtracks. And it's Mark Wigmore here on The Oasis. Welcome to the weekend. Mathieu Lussier and Les Violons d'Oie in performance with Vivaldi very shortly as we check what's happening weather-wise tonight. Clear. Overnight lows in the mid-teens. Tomorrow for Saturday, warm, humid, mix of sun and cloud. In Toronto and Collingwood regions, we could see afternoon showers, slight chance, a risk of thunderstorm, high near 27, humidex into the early 30s. Sunday, mix of sun and cloud, could be about a 40% chance of showers, high 27. Let's take a check on the commute.
1: Eastbound on the 401, collectors just past Dixie Road. Right lane is blocked with a stalled vehicle. Northbound on the Don Valley, approaching Bayview Bloor, there's a stalled vehicle, but right now it's sitting on the right shoulder. Heading out of downtown, the westbound Gardner, heavy sections out towards Jameson, a bit around the Humber Bridge to the 427. 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I'm Laurie Turcotte with traffic on the New Classical FM.
2: I'm Alexa Petrenko, inviting you to join me this Sunday night at the Opera at 9. This week, we're taking a fantastic trip with no waiting around at airports to France's idyllic Auvergne region with its verdant pastures, peopled with shepherds, surrounded by lakes and streams, hillsides and volcanic mountains. Joseph Canteloup's arrangements of local folk songs, his Chant d'Auvergne, capture the landscape in lush orchestral color, and soprano Karina Gauvin joins Rafi Armenian and the Canadian Chamber Orchestra to weave a lyrical spell. That's Canteloup's Chant d'Auvergne this Sunday night at the Opera at 9 from the New Classical FM. 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

The opening Allegro and Vivaldi's Concerto in F minor. There's Mathieu Lussier and Les Violons d'Oie out of Montreal and Quebec. And Vivaldi, best remembered for the Four Seasons, but 500 concertos, part of that incredible repertoire. You're with the Oasis here on the New Classical FM. Welcome to the weekend. If you get a quick moment over the weekend, you might want to sign up for the 11th annual Classical

Jam Cruise. It's happening on September 2nd, and we're selling out. It's with yours truly, Mark Wigmore, and it's happening September 2nd, 7 p.m. That's a Wednesday evening. We get back to port around 9:30. It's on the new luxury yacht, the Odyssey, with City Cruises. We've enjoyed that over the last year or two. And we leave from Harbourfront Queens Quay Terminal in downtown Toronto. I'll greet you as you get on with my wife, Miranda, and then from there, we'll have a cocktail on the top deck, and then perhaps enjoy some music and take in a delicious all-you-can-eat buffet dinner. We'll have great prizes with our promotions director, Christopher. 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
1: And it is The Oasis. My name is Mark Wigmore. We'll head to the movies and Joe Hisaishi's Merry-Go-Round of Life from Howl's Moving Castle and a glorious Viennese waltz from Johann Strauss and Percy Fletcher's charming folk song and fiddle dance. Lots of great music in our final hour of The Oasis. Right now, a check on the commute.
2: Couple of new problems showing up. Southbound 410 ramp to the eastbound 401. We now have a crash block in the right lane in Burlington. Westbound on the 403, the 407. Left lane is blocked with a crash. Northbound on the parkway, approaching Bayview Bloor stall vehicle. That's sitting on the right shoulder. In Markham, York Regional Police cleaning up a crash on Major McKenzie near McCowan. 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

Well, he's coming back to Toronto, I think, for the fourth time now with the Toronto Symphony Orchestra, the John Williams of Japan. And it's Joe Hisaishi there with his Merry-Go-Round of Life and Howl's Moving Castle, the name of that film. And the guitarist is Plinio Fernandez. And if you'd like to pick up your tickets to see Joe Hisaishi with the TSO, you can head to tso.ca. It is the Oasis on the New Classical FM. My name is Mark Wigmore in Toronto, Cobourg, Collingwood, throughout southern Ontario, western New York, and around the world, listening live at the app and classicalfm.ca. In just a few minutes, Percy Fletcher's charming folk song from The Fiddle Dance. We'll get to a traffic update. But first, it's time for Oasis On Demand, brought to you by Jiffy On Demand. Jiffy, the number one home maintenance app in Canada. Be sure to use the promo code CLASSICAL. That gets you $25 off your first job. Today, a debut. Well, it's a tradition. This recording comes from the legendary Vienna Philharmonic, the annual Summer Night Concert 2026, recorded live in the spectacular gardens of the Schönbrunn Palace in Vienna. This year's concert, led by Italian conductor Lorenzo Viotti and one of the most exciting young maestros on today's international scene. The annual event attracts tens of thousands of people to those palace grounds, with millions more watching around the world. The program reflecting the relaxed atmosphere of a midsummer evening in Vienna. What a wonderful tradition. There are numerous guest spots as well, including Welsh baritone Bryn Terfel, the Vienna Philharmonic, and Lorenzo Viotti. The Summer Night Concert 2026, a new recording on the New Classical FM.

0: Percy Fletcher's folk song from the Folk Song and Fiddle Dance performed there by the Royal Ballet Sinfonia. Before that, Lorenzo Viotti and the Vienna Philharmonic Orchestra recorded just a couple weeks ago on the Schönbrunn Palace grounds in Vienna, the Summer Night Concert 2026. Our Oasis On Demand performance brought to you by Jiffy On Demand. Jiffy, the number one home maintenance app in Canada. It is Mark Wigmore here for Jiffy. 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Now, we're in the heart of summertime, and I'm taking another look at my home improvement list, and one job has jumped right up to the top. My front porch needs to be painted. The floor has seen better days, and the railing could use a fresh coat too. 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In moments, James Ennis, the Canadian, joins Bramwell Tovey in the Vancouver Symphony Orchestra for the music of Barber. We'll get away from the adagio, instead his violin concerto. As well, our beautiful moment tonight, well, the spotlight on Canadian Robert Farnan and his birthday anniversary today. Right now, a check on the commute.
1: The trouble in Burlington, westbound on the 403 at the 407. We've got a crash block in the left lane. Northbound on the Don Valley, approaching Bayview Bloor, stall vehicle, but that's sitting on the right shoulder. In town, Queen Street, closed between Woodbine and Beach until midnight. That's all for the Beaches Jazz Festival. Trouble getting cleaned up as well. Weston Road and Jane Street, Islington Avenue, just south of Rathburn, and a crash on the Queensway west to the 427. 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

Well, we think of the Adagio for strings as one of the most famous pieces of the 20th century, certainly from Samuel Barber, but there's the Andante from his violin concerto, James Ennis, with the Vancouver Symphony Orchestra. You're with the New Classical FM. My name is Mark Wigmore. Let's get to our beautiful moment tonight here on a Friday, usually by request. But tonight we thought we'd put a special focus on Robert Farnon, the Canadian, and his Westminster Waltz, performed by the Ronald Corp and the New London Orchestra. Today is the birthday anniversary of the Toronto-born composer Robert Farnon, one of Canada's great musical exports. And although he became a star in Britain after the Second World War, Farnon never lost his Canadian roots. His gift for unforgettable melodies and luxurious orchestration earned him admiration from composers around the world, including John Williams. This is his Westminster Waltz, perfect example of what he was capable of. The Torontonian, Robert Farnon, born this day in history, and a beautiful moment.

0: So much fun. Andre Rieu and the Johann Strauss Orchestra and Jose Padilla's Valencia. And that was written in 1925, so just celebrated its 100th anniversary. Before that, Ronald Corp and the New London Orchestra celebrating Robert Farnan and his birthday anniversary today. The Torontonian, born this day in history, we heard his delightful Westminster Waltz. Here on a Friday, heading into the weekend, you're with the Oasis. My name is Mark Wigmore. How about Albrecht Meyer performing Claude Debussy's exquisite The Girl with the Flaxen Hair? That's to come as we check the commute.
1: Really nice wrap to the Friday drive. We have one problem. It's on the North Don Valley approaching Bayview Bloor, stall vehicle that's sitting on the right shoulder. 401, both ways between Mississauga and Scarborough. It is still crawling. Trouble-free, though. West Gardner out of downtown, that's on the heavy side out towards Jameson. In town, we've got Queen Street closed between Woodbine and Beach Avenue. That's all for the Beaches Jazz Festival. Problems getting cleaned up as well. Weston Road and Jane Street, Islington just south of Rathburn, and a crash on the Queensway west to the 427. 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I'm Laurie Turcotte with traffic on the New Classical FM.
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There's oboist Albrecht Meyer and the Academy of St. Martin in the Fields and The Girl with the Flaxen Hair, the music of Claude Debussy and originally written as one of his preludes for solo piano, beautifully orchestrated there. And thank you for joining the program over this last week. My name is Mark Wigmore. We're back tomorrow with the new Classical FM Top 20 Album Charts Countdown. Begins at 3, then Pop Classics, Film, TV, video game scores, 5 to 6 o'clock. Kathleen Kajioka is standing by, and a big thanks to our technical producer, Faz Kazi, for all his work this week. Have a wonderful weekend.

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That was by Georg Philipp Telemann, the Allegro movement from the Concerto for Recorder and Viola da Gamba, played by Hantol and Hilleperl with Freiburg Baroque Orchestra. Good evening and welcome to A Little Night Music. I'm Kathleen Kajioka, very happy to join you this evening. Lots of great music to share with you. Chamber music by Beethoven is coming up. We'll hear a bit of C.P.E. Bach and Mozart, who was a big admirer of his. We've got David Popper coming up, and of course our composer of the week just after 8 o'clock. Right now we're going to hear from Georges Bizet, and it's always nice to hear something by Bizet that isn't from his hit opera Carmen. Nothing against Carmen. It is chock full of incredible tunes, and it's amazing how many hits he had with just that one opera. And it's kind of nice considering that he died so young. He was only about 36 when he passed away. So there isn't all that much more besides Carmen. That's why it's just kind of nice to find some other gems like this song called La Coccinella.

0: From the Quintet for Piano and Winds by Beethoven, we heard the Andante Cantabile played by Stephen Hoff and the Berlin Philharmonic Wind Quintet. Before that, mezzo-soprano Michel Lozier and pianist Olivier Gaudin, a song by Georges Bizet called La Cochinelle. You are listening to A Little Night Music. I'm Kathleen Kadrioka. We will return with some music for flutes and horns by C.P.E. Bach.
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Reinhard Goebel leading Musica Antiqua Cologne in that dynamic music by C.P.E. Bach, the presto from the Concerto in E-flat for two flutes and two horns. 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Up next, music by Mozart, continuing with the horn. This is the opening movement from his Concerto No. 2.

0: Conrad Blumenthal and Valerie Tryon with the music of David Popper, a tune called As in More Beautiful Days. Before that, Louis-Philippe Marsolet and Les Violons du Roi with Mozart, the opening movement from the Horn Concerto No. 2. You are listening to A Little Night Music. I'm Kathleen Cagioca. Stay with us for some Chabrier and Mendelssohn right after this.
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The Northern Symphonia of England under Richard Hickox. That was the English Dance No. 1 by Roger Quilter. 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